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So this girl's getting a little hate herself, Ari, on Kiss 107.1. There'll always be haters, right? But the fact that she's getting back with her ex, Ricky Alvarez, really, like, you haven't gotten back with an ex before. I think that should shut you up.

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So Somber's body is not ready, apparently, for this girl he's singing about on Kiss 107.1. And my body isn't ready either. It wasn't for Summer. I was trying to do the whole Summer bod, but no, I'm too flabby. I think I need to eat some, like, Taylor Farms lettuce or something. It's

0: right, you know what I'm going to say. 9 o'clock, another $1,000 is getting handed out on Kiss 107.1, and you can get it. It's Matt Holiday. All you got to do is just keep listening. We'll pay your bills, man. What do they say? You can't win if you don't play. So be listening at 9. You could be just like Camille, who was so excited. I am so serious. Yes, you can win $1,000, and you're going to. Another $1,000 to pay your bills happens a little after 9.
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25: 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It's Burger Week at Gold Star. 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Well, let's just say Gold Star weeks are a bit longer. Might even feel like a month. Huh, it's almost meditative once you're used to it.
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So, in about a week, right? She'll be here talking Hillary Duff in Cincy. Kiss 107.1 is trying to send you there. Just looking for that picture from So Yesterday. Where is that throwback photo? You just got to post it on IG. 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

I wonder how many summer weddings happened, especially on July 3rd, just because this girl was getting married. That's how hard the Swifties go. I Knew It, I Knew You is on Kiss.

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0: 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We're Cincinnati's party station. My name is Matt, and just in case you need another reminder,
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0: I can't help it, Mel Robbins, okay? I have no willpower. My self-control is very poor. So, I guess if we can't fix the problem, we might as well just enable it. Who wants an extra $1,000 to spend on whatever this summer or to pay your bills? It's back again tomorrow, 9 a.m. on The Fred Show.

man, it's crazy how this guy is going to do 30 nights. I don't think he realizes what he is in for. I feel like after night 8, it's going to get a little old for Harry Styles, right? I don't know, man. Do they have like a cot for him up in like the attic or something? I would just stay there. I would bunker down if I was Harry Styles at MSG. Man, Kiss 107.1. Anyone going on any of the dates?

0: All right, Cincy, she's going to be here next week, and you cannot not go to that. You cannot look at all the TikToks, all the Instagram reels, Facebook photos of all the millennials living their best lives, reliving their childhood from Lizzie McGuire, from all the movies that Hilary Duff was in. My favorite, Cheaper by the Dozen, okay? I know that's kind of an oddball out there, but that was where I first discovered Hilary Duff, all right? It's Matt, and we can get you to Hillary. Sold out tickets and VIP soundcheck passes, man. You just got to post that pic on Instagram from So Yesterday. That tossback photo, man. Just tag us at Kiss107 and you could be on your way to Hilary Duff.
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20: This is Lieutenant Governor Jim Tressel. 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

So I once saw a comment from a fan that said, "This girl is like writing the diary to my heart." That's how well Gracie Abrams just knows us and is in tune with our emotions. Hit the Wall, another example on Kiss 107.1.

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Middle of September? You're going to be out in Vegas seeing this girl live. And you're going to be there for night two of our iHeartRadio Music Festival, right? AXS.com. 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

It is Kiss 107.1, Cincinnati's party station. This guy was partying after the World Cup final. Wouldn't be surprised if he did it again for the Super Bowl halftime show. That's what I'm predicting. JB's going to be there

0: Hey, no matter how your day was today, thank you so much for listening. It's Kiss 107.1. My name is Matt Holiday, and you listen all the time, you said, right,
1: yes,
0: Brad?
1: Yes, I listen to you all the time.
0: I love to hear it.
1: Yeah, y'all are so awesome and always so funny and always so energetic, and it gets me going in the morning.

0: So wait, where did you hook up with this guy? It is Kiss 107.1. Weirdest place you ever hooked up with someone?
1: So this guy and I decided to go behind some houses in a field. And we got caught by some cops.
0: That is very Ohio coded. I love it. That is so funny.
1: And I'm married to this man to this day.
0: Oh, okay. So this guy turned out to be your husband.
1: That was my husband. But
0: that is
1: he
0: hysterical.
1: Doesn't know I'm telling the story.
0: Even better. I love it. Your party playlist. Let me work it.
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Kiss 107.1. Before we get into an hour of the hottest new music, play a new song from Benson Boone, The Time of My Life, and I'm trying to get you have the time of your life at Hillary Duff. Next week, all you got to do is just post that picture from So Yesterday. Tag us on IG at Kiss 107, and you could be hearing it live.

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2: It's the new hit list. What's up, friends? I'm Angelina on your Wednesday night. Happy hump day. We're halfway through the week. We got to kick it off with my spin the block queen, Ariana Grande. Hate That I Made You Love Me.

Kiss 107.1, Cincinnati's number one hit music station. I'm at Angelina on air, playing you all the new music you need to know. Swifties, where you at? I knew you from Taylor Swift on the new hit list.

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1: 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The country girls are kind of killing it right now. I mean, you know, we love us some Ella Langley and Kacey Musgraves too. I'm Angelina, the new hit list. Yeah, Kacey, she will be releasing her music video for Mexico Honey tomorrow.
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1: Okay, Shaboozy is giving us a few more details about his new album, The Outlaw, Sheree Lee, and Other Western Tales. So the track list is out. You can check it out at New Hit List. I got it reposted. But, bro, the features on here, Jamie Foxx, Tiana Taylor, Sam Elliott, Kehlani, Leon Bridges, Gunna Shaboozy is going to be so fire. Right now, Niall Horan.

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1: 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The new hit list. I'm your host, Angelina, with Jason Derulo. It's sexy for me.
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1: 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It's been so real, leaving you with Teddy Swims. 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

0: were like, yeah, I didn't know what my dad did. I'm like, well.
1: Yeah, no. If y'all know, please tell me. Hit me up.
0: I think he's hanging out with my dad somewhere, smoking those cigarettes that he went to get 25 years ago and never came back.
1: Never came back. Yeah, never seen that man again.
0: Yeah, let me know. Let me know. They're hanging out together with Amelia Earhart and Tupac, I think.
1: Oh, no.
0: I think our parents are. I can make the dad joke.
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0: 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The Fred Show is on. Good morning, Kaylin.
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0: Showbiz, huge money in the showdown today. $1,900. Bella is here on the phone and the text. Hit us up anytime all morning. 855-591-1035. Big money with Shelly. Throwback Throwdown's coming up. Waiting by the phone on the way. And so much more. Let's start the show. We're one day, well, I guess 2 days, technically, away from the weekend. But we'll just say one.
4: Yeah, right? Yeah, that sounds better.
0: We're close. Right, we're close. It's the Fred Show. Let's go.

0: left waiting by the phone? It's the Fred Show.
1: Hey, Adam, good morning. Welcome to the program. How are you?
2: I'm doing all right. Thanks for having me.
1: Hey, it's our pleasure for now. Let's wait and see what you did. But we were calling about a woman named Marissa who you met on Hinge, the dating app. I need to know how you got, well, I know how you met, but talk to me about the sort of the courting process, about any dates that you guys have been on. And you think you're being ghosted now, so I want to know why you think that, too. Kind of fill us in.
2: Yeah, for sure. I mean, you know, it's Hinge, so, you know, the dating pool can always be, like, brutal, but I was very lucky. I met this wonderful woman named Marissa. We met for drinks, and those drinks turned into dinner because we wanted to spend more time with each other. I feel like that's a pretty good sign. She's very attractive. And when we were talking, she brought up the fact that she loves travel. And I love travel myself. So, you know, the night went on, We hit it off, and then I texted her the next, you know, day to see if we could make new plans, and I didn't hear a thing afterwards.
1: Okay. So you have this, you know, you connect on the app, and then you connect in person, in your opinion, and you both have this passion for travel, so you have things in common, and you really felt a good vibe. But you have, I guess, reached out to her a couple of times, if you believe you're being ghosted, because one text probably isn't good enough.
2: I mean, yeah, you know, I wanted to hold my pride in a little bit, but then, yes, sometimes when you really like someone, you got to hit them with a double text, you know, and still nothing.
1: Hit them with a double text, yeah. Yeah. And it's real bad when you hit him with the double text and you don't get anything back. So let's see if we can get Marissa on the phone, and you'll be on the phone at the same time. We're going to ask a bunch of questions on your behalf. At some point, you're welcome to jump in on the call, and the hope is that we can straighten things out and set you guys up on, in this case, I guess it's a second date, and pay for that. All right,
2: yeah, that'd be great.
1: Let's see what happens next, part two of Waiting by the Phone, after this.

0: Good morning. It's the Fred Show, part two of Waiting by the Phone. Adam.
1: Yeah.
0: All right. Welcome back. We're going to call Marissa. You guys met on the dating app Hinge, and you chatted on there for a little bit, as one would, and decided to meet for drinks, which you say then turned into dinner, which is usually a good sign. If you agree to meet for drinks, and then you go, hey, let's go have dinner now. That's kind of my move. Is like, you know, you commit to the drinks, and then if that goes well, then maybe you extend. But otherwise, you're only signed up for the one activity in case things aren't great. But everything went really well, and you have a lot in common, you said. And so you called her the next day, or you texted, and she has not responded to you since the date. You've now reached out a couple of times, and you believe you're being ghosted, and you want to know why.
1: That's correct. Yeah, right. Ends up excellently.
0: Okay. Well, thank you. That's my job. Thank you, Adam. I appreciate that. Let's call Marissa right now. Good luck.
2: Hello.
0: Hi, is this Marissa?
2: Yes, who's calling?
0: Hi, Marissa. Good morning. My name is Fred. I'm calling from the Fred Show, the morning radio show. The whole crew is here, and I have to tell you that you are on the radio right now, and I would need your permission to continue with the call. Can we chat for a couple of minutes on the air? You can hang up at any time.
2: Yeah, okay.
0: Thank you very much. You don't sound excited. I don't blame you. But we're calling on behalf of a guy named Adam, who you met on the dating app Hinge. And I guess you guys recently went out to drinks and dinner.
2: Yeah, we did.
0: Okay. You sound okay. It's always the vocal inflection when it goes from goes like that. Yeah, this is when I know there's a story. So he called us, Marissa, and he said that he had met you and that you guys went out and that he enjoyed that and that he's reached out since the date, tried to get a hold of you to plan another one, and you haven't responded. So what's your version of the story? What happened?
2: Well, it was going well at the beginning, like with the chatting and texting, and I agreed to meet him, and when I first saw him, I was excited because, you know, he's really good looking. It's just the issue was, like, toward the end of dinner, he suggested that we should go on a trip to Europe together, and that he would
0: whoa. First date? Because he did say that you had travel in common as an interest, but what he didn't say was that he invited you to Europe on the first date.
2: Yeah, I felt like that was kind of a big swing for a first date, and it got even weirder, and he said that if I dyed my hair a little darker, I would look very much like his ex, and that I could use a copy of his ex's passport that she thinks she lost, but he has it because they had apparently planned a non-refundable trip together. And he needed someone who could pass as his ex to go so he doesn't lose a ton of money. I mean, doesn't that sound weird?
3: And illegal, yeah.
4: Right.
0: So this dude on the first date is like, you look enough like my ex, we can use her passport that I essentially stole and we can go to another country together. Also, I don't lose some money.
2: Right. And we barely even know each other. And then we'd be committing fraud and immigration-related crimes.
4: Yeah.
2: I mean, oh my come God. On.
0: The layers of issues here. And all of this, so you could take on all of this so he can save a couple bucks because the trip is non-refundable.
2: Yeah. Wow. I mean, it was pretty weird.
0: I don't know if I admire the creativity here or what, but let me, Adam is here. I forgot to mention that Adam, the fraudster, is here. Adam, dude, you just seeking out women that look like your ex so you don't lose money?
1: No, absolutely not. You know how hard it is to find people on Hinge like that? I just thought it was very convenient that they looked so similar to each other. And I was like, wow, this makes my life even easier, okay? I mean, this is a... Yeah, this is a victimless crime, okay?
4: People I don't know. Are you going to jail?
0: Until she's in jail? Until she's the victim?
1: It's a free trip to Europe, okay? The trip's already paid for. We love traveling. Listen, come on. We know what TSA and people at the airlines, no one's really checking. Okay?
3: We're on the radio right now.
0: No one's checking. So wait a minute.
1: Be honest.
0: As if it's not crazy enough to take essentially a virtual stranger to Europe. Like, that's a big, that I agree with her, that was a big swing. It's not only that, but let's commit fraud along the way.
1: Well, I mean, it's only fraud if, you know, you get caught, you know?
0: It's only fraud if you get caught. You hear that, Marissa? It's only fraud if you get caught.
2: This just sounds really too shady, and I'm surprised that he would ask something like this. This is really... a turnoff, and I'd rather avoid prison in this lifetime too.
3: International prison, yeah.
5: Yeah. Oh, yeah.
0: Yeah. So you're Adam. Why don't you just go by yourself? I mean, I realize it's not as much fun, and it probably would be great if Marissa wanted to go with you and risk her citizenship, but she doesn't. So why don't you just go on your own? I'm sorry you're going to lose money, but I guess that's the risk you take when you book a trip with an ex. Also, maybe give your ex her passport back that you have.
3: Yeah, return the item.
1: Well, okay, I'm just holding it. Of course she's going to get it back, okay? Uh-huh. I'm just holding on to it for now. And,
5: I believe you.
1: It's going to happen. I don't want anything of hers, to be honest. But, because this is the radio, if anyone listening, I have 5 days to find a 5'7 brunette, all right? And you have to be open to using someone else's passport. You have a wonderful time in Europe, okay? Otherwise, I'll lose $5,000. Okay. And, I don't want to blame anyone, but it'll definitely be my ex's fault, okay?
0: Okay. Well, honestly, the sad part is someone's going to reach out to us and offer to do this. and we're not going to link you up because I don't want any responsibility or association with that because that's illegal. And I think it's a really, really bad idea. While it is a generous offer, it's not that generous when you consider the risk that you would have to take and the potential legal fees to keep yourself out of federal prison.
1: Only if you get caught. If the more you look like my ex, the better. But that's also not required. Okay, it's more required if you just go on the trip with me.
0: Yeah, well, that's the other thing. They have to go with you, which I don't know how many people want to. You realize this doesn't even make you look very good. Like, you're meeting a random stranger, and you're like, you should totally break the law. I would have a lot of questions about your integrity, honestly, if you made a request like that to me.
1: You're saying that you've never broken the law? Come on. We've all broken a little law here and there.
0: Immigration law? No.
5: Yeah.
0: No. No. There are a few things I cherish in life, and one of them is my citizenship. And my right to travel the earth
2: and
0: without
2: freedom.
0: Any restriction. And freedom. Right. And not going to prison.
1: Well, I guess you've never been to Europe and seen the beautiful sights that are there. Which you could if you looked like my ex.
0: If I were a 5'7 really brunette that could use her passport. Right. Yeah. So, Marissa, I'll ask the question. I know the answer. But would you like to go out with Adam again? Maybe you don't have to go to Europe. You can just hang out and commit some other sort of crime.
4: Right.
2: Absolutely not.
0: Okay, not interested. Adam, look, good luck. I don't think this is a good plan. I don't think you should do this. I think you should either just eat the money or go on your own, but what do I know?
1: Okay, well, I guess we'll see if anyone on the radio hears my plea.
0: I'll look for you on Locked Up Abroad. Yeah. It'll be great when I see Adam on there. I've seen this Locked Up Abroad. What's the other one where they actually real customs agents?
5: Border
4: Patrol.
0: What? Yeah,
4: that would have gone.
0: Yeah, they're going to be looking. There's a red alert now for anyone named Adam. with a lady in a wig, an imposter. All right, guys, thank you for your time. Best of luck to both of you.
2: Thank you. Good morning.
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1: You guys are going to find this crazy, but somebody did something. Somebody brought it up. That person apologized, and the other person accepted their apology. Whoa. And it happened in a matter of like 2 days. So model Courtney Stodden, remember Child Bride? We talked about her yesterday. She's satisfied with actor Jason Alexander's apology. He's known from Seinfeld, if you don't know his name, over an old comedy sketch they did together. And she's ready to move on. She says she accepts and appreciates it and genuinely hopes it comes from a place of reflection. She wrote, "I believe the most meaningful apology is one that creates change. I would encourage him to support and donate to Unchained at Last, an organization I'm proud to advocate alongside that is leading the fight to end child marriage in the U.S. So she asked him for a little donation to her charity. You know, I think that's more than appropriate. Raised some funds after he apologized, and they're moving on. And it just, I can't believe how quickly it all happened. It's really crazy.
2: I feel like that's how it should be, especially with stuff that was out of, you know, 20 years old or whatever. It's like, hey, I screwed up. Like, I did something that we all at the time thought was funny. It's not funny. I'm sorry. It's wrong. I wouldn't do it again. That's where I'm at today. And then we move on because people get to grow, don't they? And like change, I hope, because I think anyone in the entertainment industry for any longer than a couple of decades has probably done or said something at some point that was funny at the time. It's not funny anymore. And if you're still telling those jokes, that would be the problem. We're doing those things, right?
1: Yeah, no, for sure. I mean, this was a little stepped elevated because he was taking his phone on her chest. But again, still, it's like, what other choice do we have but to let people grow? Because they still have to be on this earth.
2: But it was a funny or die bit, wasn't it? Like they all wrote it and agreed to it at the time. And then later you look back and go like, oh my God, that was really screwed up. Like,
1: for sure.
2: Yeah.
1: I didn't know if she knew that was coming or not. Did you read that? I'm not sure if she agreed to that part of it.
2: I'm not sure.
1: Yeah, but I do think like it's the only option. Like, we all still have to live here together and you hope people grow. And I like that his statement wasn't super, it didn't seem like Chad wrote it or Claude. I don't know which version we're on.
2: Well, and people still, oftentimes they still want to be mad about the old thing. Mm-hmm. And it's like, maybe we should be happy about the fact that people have evolved. Like, maybe celebrate the fact that but if you're still doing those things from before, then you 100%. Can't be like, well, but that was before. 100%. Well, you're still doing it.
3: Right.
1: We need people to evolve. Like, we really need that.
3: And take accountability. Don't try to make 1,000 excuses 100%. Or, you know, put it back on the person. Like, no, just accept it.
2: Yeah.
1: He didn't even say, like, it was a different time. He was just like, yo, I agree.
2: I'm an idiot. Yeah, that was crazy.
1: And I apologize. So, there you go. I don't know if you guys saw this, but GameStop shared a photo of a rapper, I'm just going to say for right now, posing with an employee after he stopped by to pick up GTA V. Is it GTA? What number is that? Five? Thank you. I'm like, I don't know what five is.
4: Come on, Roman numerals. Yes, Bible.
1: Wait, I was going to say, of all the things, you got your Roman numerals, but now I know what.
4: One thing I know is Roman numerals.
2: Well, James and I, we've been waiting for the release of this. So, like, he and I play all night long.
5: GTV, I like it. What was it, GTA?
1: GTA 5 or GTA V. As it's written, I don't know Roman numerals.
2: Yeah, he wanted to wait in line at GameStop. I'm like, bro, can we get it online? Like, don't you know somebody? You're very well connected.
4: Yeah, you know, I gotta get on my Twitch stream, bro.
2: Yeah, right. Now he's texting me all the time. Can we play? I'm like, again, you know, fine, okay.
4: Meet me at the gas station.
2: Yeah.
1: He was also picking up some Pokemon plushies, which I know you guys also already have. But one of the people that works there is posing in this photo, and GameStop wrote, and by the way, this is in Springfield, Pennsylvania, and they wrote, a rapper visited GameStop to buy, like I said, GTA and Pokemon plush. A rapper, mind you. It was Lil Uzi Vert. So I don't think anyone at the store like knew who he was. And it's giving very much like when my grandma met Post Malone and didn't think to take a photo. She told me he was a band leader. It's like they didn't know that like this very famous person was in their GameStop. They just knew he was a rapper, which he probably told them. So that made me laugh. Fred, have you seen the old photos from Kacey Musgraves' new music video?
2: No, but let me just take a sip for journalistic purposes.
1: Yeah, let me see if I think I screenshotted one for you just to show you one of them. Here you go.
2: Oh. Wow, welcome back.
1: Yeah.
2: Is that a snake? Is there a snake involved? What is she holding in the first one?
1: So the first one in her bikini in the water, she is holding it looks like a banana snake. Isn't that what they're called?
2: Oh, wow. Okay, so snakes. All right.
1: Yeah, like the Britney Spears one that you know. Banana. And then the bottom one, she's naked with a giant parrot.
4: Oh.
1: Okay. And she looks...
2: I auditioned for the role of the parrot, but they didn't... They decided not to... the real parrot, actually. It was very unfortunate.
1: That's from her new music video, Mexico Honey, which is a great song and not country facing. So if we want to play it, that would be fun.
2: So we're okay with her now? Wait, because people were mad at her. Casey was kind of out for a minute, I thought. I thought, was it politically, or I don't remember. I don't remember why she was out for a minute.
1: Okay, she wasn't out for me. I have the most love for my Casey girl.
2: Weren't she and, like, Maren Morris teamed up? And
4: they were sort of, like, exiled from the country community, like, the mainstream country community. But
2: maybe that's what it was.
4: Now, she performed at, like, the CMAs or something, so I think they're, like, she's embracing her again.
1: Yeah. Mm-hmm. She just has more, like, free-flowing beliefs than a lot of people might, and so, I don't know. But, yeah, she I guess she's back in Mexico, honey. It's a great
2: song. About a cell phone and a Funny or Die skit with Jason Alexander.
1: Right.
2: Yeah. People are mad. Yeah.
1: Right. Her and Maren, I don't know. Do you guys think divorce or breakups are contagious? Because I really do.
3: Yeah.
2: Yeah, I think if, like, one person in a group pulls the trigger and there are other people that are on the fence. I also think that people who break up with people can be bad influences on other people. Like, join my misery.
4: I'm really sad.
2: You should break up with so-and-so and you could be sad with me. Misery loves company. It's amazing to me the number of people who are in a bad spot and would love other people who they supposedly care about to join them there. Mm-hmm. It's crazy.
1: Mm-hmm. Yeah. I've seen it happen in, like, friend groups, or if, like, spring break was coming up in college, like, a whole, like, house of boys would, like, break up with their girl. I don't know. Anyways. So on The Real Housewives of Salt Lake City, which none of you love me because you won't watch. It's the best show on TV. Anyways, just days after Angie Castanavas and Sean Trujillo announced they are separating after 27 years of marriage, Whitney Rose and her husband Justin are separating. Oh, you know who they are?
5: Whitney Rose?
1: Yeah.
5: Were they separating?
1: How do you know her?
5: Because Instagram, but that's crazy.
1: Yeah, she has a stripper pole in her house and that couldn't save her marriage, but they're divorcing after 16 years of marriage. So really long marriages. I'm sure we'll see it play out on the show, but it's just interesting. Two very strong, long couples who have been through everything have both decided to call it quits. So they're
3: Real
1: gonna have their
3: Housewives. They'll do it to you.
1: You think?
3: Oh yes. Anytime you get on that show, like, you're doomed. Either you're going to jail or you're getting a divorce.
1: So many people go to jail. I don't know why we're going on reality TV with skeletons, but anyways, I gotta get out of here. If you want to catch up on anything you missed, The Fred Show on Demand on the free iHeartRadio app.
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0: the Fred Show. Good morning, guys. I'm starting my day very distressed. Mm. I'm really pressed because I'm reading about AI, and apparently 10% of people are constantly using these AI tools, Claude, ChatGPT, whatever. 11% said daily, 16% multiple times a week, 8% said weekly, 10% said a few times a month. The thing is, I feel like this could be doing everything for me, and I don't know how to, I don't know how to use it. And I really don't. Like, I know how to put something in the ChatGPT and, you know, I don't know, hey, help me with this or whatever. But, like, I feel like it could be automating everything. I need to find a nerd and hire this nerd.
1: Hey, no, nerds, call up.
0: No, honestly, like, this, I'm sure this is already a business. And if it's not, it needs to be. I mean, of course it is. But they've got to be, like, people out there who can, I can hire, who can look at my day and go, okay, I can do all that for you. Let me write a thing. That's what it's called, guys. In the technical world, it's called a thing. Let me write a thing for you, and it's going to automate. You're going to wake up, and, like, all the stuff that you do between 4 and 6 a.m., done. Just all, I did it for you. Here it is.
2: Paulina's right here.
1: Right. The nerd is sitting in the room with us.
0: Yeah, except you're using it for therapy. You're using, I don't know what the, I don't know. You're using it to, like, to put me on a spaceship to the moon. I mean,
1: I've done that. Yesterday I put a baby in a, what was it, bathwater with Kaylin and Jason. I did that. Let me explain.
3: Wait, what is this project? Yeah,
0: why are you guys in a bathtub together?
4: Not with a baby. I did ask my nerd AI friend if she could put Jason and I's faces in the photo of Messi and, gosh, what is his name? The young baby who then played him in the World Cup.
0: Yamin or something.
4: Lamine. I don't know what his name is, but I asked Paulina to put our faces in that photo.
1: And so I ate.
4: Yeah, she did eat. She gave us options, like different outfit choices.
3: Wow.
4: Sure. Well, that's the kind of thing that I use AI for.
0: So is that your new background? It's you bathing. Who was bathing whom, by the way?
4: Oh, who do you think was bathing whom? I was bathing Jason.
3: Obviously.
0: No, I think it should be the other way around.
4: Fair. But, he doesn't like that.
0: I'm reading this, and I've decided that my life could be so much easier in so many ways. I don't know where to start. Like, I don't know who's going to teach me. And I guess it's Paulina. I guess, Paulina, you're the answer. And it's been right in front of me this whole time.
1: Listen, I can put together, like, a game plan for you on ChatGPT. We could figure out your 4 to 7 a.m. The only part about it is I wouldn't trust it with, like, show stuff, because I've tried that part and it still thinks we're in, like, 90s radio or something. Like, it really isn't up to date with that.
0: Well, I can tell some of our competitors are using it because, you know, like, I have done that before. I've typed into ChatGPT my lazy ass, you know, like, plan a morning radio show on a top 40 station, you know, for tomorrow. Mm-hmm. And it will be like, you should wake up everyone and inform them with the latest news and information. And then you should play a game called Battle of the Sexes. Oh. And after that, you should read a list, a generic list that means nothing to anybody, that has no relevance for the day. Yeah. And then you should all laugh at your own. But actually, this does sound like our show. Never mind. But no, you're exactly right. Like, it didn't do what I wanted it to do. I wanted it to spit out absolute fire, you know, the kind of thing I couldn't think of. And then just, you know, this is going to be my secret weapon, even though everybody has access to it. But anyway, if you're a nerd, there's nothing wrong with that. I'm a nerd. I'm just not a smart enough nerd to figure out how to do this. But I really feel like I'm missing it. I mean, I saw the other day, and I'm not sure if I trust this yet, but I guess ChatGPT, you can connect to your bank account through a third party that's supposedly trusted. And then it will, like, you can tell it, go through my entire spending history and tell me how I'm spending my money and tell me where I can save and tell me if I have, like, duplicate subscriptions, and it can do all this thing, you know, and apparently people are saving hundreds and thousands of dollars by having ChatGPT rummage through their spending to find that they have 2 Amazon Prime accounts they didn't know about, or they have, you know, 2 Netflix accounts they didn't know about, or they're overpaying for this or that. So I know there are other services for that. That's sounds nice. You know, maybe we can start there. Yeah, I don't know.
2: I can help you with that. Just give me your logins. Give me your debit card. We'll get that started right away.
1: Last 4 of your social.
2: Right.
0: You have access to my entire life. You now have my Facebook everything.
2: I do. So that's
4: step closer to your Zelle.
0: I was going to say, I may as well give you my Zelle, because the things that might live in the Facebook account somewhere that you could use against me for, you know, lawsuits or something, I don't know. I do trust you. Not that much, though.
2: Right. I don't even trust me that much.
0: It's the Fred Show. Good morning.

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0: Thanks for waking up with the Fred Show this morning on KISS. Lots of different ways to be a part of the show. 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The number is the same for both, 855-591-1035. 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
12: Funny will take you a long way.
13: I agree.
12: Yes. And kind and thoughtful.
14: Oh, yes. But funny.
15: Yeah.
14: At the top.
12: Funny at the top. Right. Yeah. You can make me giggle.
14: Yeah.
12: Makes the most.
16: No.
17: If I can make you giggle, I can make you
12: jiggle.
18: Yeah. Fred's show is on.
17: There you have it. Funny, better than hot. It's been decided.
14: Yes, it is.
17: I'm not sure if I believe it. I think funny makes up for it. Not being the hottest.
14: Yes.
17: But I don't think that you can be, well, I don't know. I mean, some would argue Pete Davidson's not that great looking. But I think there's other things going on with Pete Davidson. I think people love the mysterious, self-loathing guy. I think he's got a big ding-a-ling.
14: So says his ex.
17: Right, that's what I mean. So I don't know. I don't think it's that simple. But I don't think you can just be ugly and funny and that's good enough. I don't think that's good enough.
12: I don't know, man.
17: What do you mean you don't eat?
12: It works for a lot of people.
17: So you, if a guy is ugly, objectively, in your opinion, or I guess it would be subjectively, so, well, whatever. You think he's ugly,
13: yeah,
17: and he's funny, so you're fine.
13: Yeah, look at Ariana Grande's recent ex. That man looked like... I'm not going to do that to that man. You know
15: what he looked like? What he looked
17: like, Kiki? Yeah, no, Kiki. You're not, you, that man looked like, I wouldn't do that. What, you just did it. What does
13: it's
17: he look like, Kiki? Go right ahead.
13: I'm going to be nice. He looks like a character in Wicked or something. Like one of those little...
17: Well, that makes
16: he
17: sense.
16: Was, so he
17: that
16: was.
17: Makes
16: like,
17: sense.
16: Yeah.
17: Yeah, that makes perfect true. Sense.
16: I don't even think he's funny.
13: He fit the role. But I'm just saying, like, ugly guys out here winning.
17: I think you get... Yeah. I think if you're average looking and funny, that's fine. I think if you're decent looking and funny, you're good. I get all that. But I don't think funny... I don't think you just all of a sudden it's like, ooh, you looking like Jacob Elordi now all of a sudden. You know? Okay. I don't think so.
16: He has no social media. He loves his dog, Jacob.
17: Okay.
16: Sorry, I just got off track. But
17: you're right.
16: No, I
17: up
16: love
17: on aisle five.
16: Like, I love him.
17: Well, okay, but is he funny?
16: I don't think so.
17: And I don't think it matters.
13: Yeah, it doesn't matter.
16: No,
17: that guy like could that. Come in here deadpan, and you'd be like, oh.
16: Yeah.
17: You're right. So that I think that proves my point that I don't think you have to be. I think if you're hot and not funny, it's okay.
16: But I don't want a guy to have all. I decided. Like, oh, if you're yeah. the full package, like you're a monster. I'm sorry.
17: Okay.
16: You know it. Like, and I can't. I don't
17: have
16: to spend
17: my business model this whole time is not having the full package.
16: You need to have like one something missing.
17: Yeah. Yeah, I'm on the radio. That's it. That sums it up. That says everything you need to know. Mental illness, all the things. Morning, everybody. It's Thursday, July 23rd. The Fred Show's on. Hi, Caleb.
19: Hello.
17: Hi, Jason. Hi, Pete.
19: Hey.
17: Hello, Kiki.
13: Good morning.
17: Shelby's Shelly. The money climbs, and it is $1,900 today. So that's good. $1,900 if you can snap her 33-game win streak in the showdown. Next hour, you win. Bella Hameen's here on the phone. And the text 855-591-1035. Headlines in the Entertainment Reporter coming up. What are you working on, Kay?
16: Lil Wayne's favorite rappers actually might surprise you. One of them I think he wasn't super happy with recently. Also, I mean, things are crazy. We see smoke. All this stuff is happening. Crazy weather. Did you guys see that there was a dragon sighting?
17: A dragon sighting?
16: Mm-hmm.
17: Oh, no, I didn't hear about this.
16: I'll tell you why.
17: Okay. Jason,
15: yes.
17: I have a few questions to start the show.
15: Okay.
17: Jason, on yeah. our sheet, our daily sheet of ideas,
15: yeah.
17: Jason,
15: yeah.
17: have you guys tried the dude wipes that are infused with menthol? Yikes.
15: Yeah.
17: What happened?
15: I don't
17: What happened, Jay?
15: I don't think these things should be legal because I used it on... My downtown area.
17: Well, that's where you're supposed to use it.
15: Yeah, where you're supposed to use a dude wipe. Girl, it burned for like half an hour. And I was like, why would you put menthol in this? And how is this legal? Like, I was like, what? Do I have to go to the hospital? Like, I was literally burning.
16: That's what burned me in my Pikachu.
15: Menthol?
16: Yeah, it was menthol, a castor oil. Yeah.
15: Yeah, my Pikachu was burning.
17: Are castor oil and menthol the same thing?
16: No, like, I got this, not castor oil. What's the soap that I could use on everything?
13: I thought it was
15: a
13: castor oil.
15: A 4-in-1.
16: Yeah, I don't know. Whatever. It was a natural thing with menthol in it. Like, it was menthol flavored.
17: I got a bottle that says Dove on it. I just use that everywhere. I don't know.
16: Oh, Castile soap, I think it is. But either way, it was menthol. Like,
15: yeah, and wow. It smells good.
17: To me, it feels, if you were to say to me, like, here's a menthol wipe for the booty, I would assume that's like sticking an ice cube up there. That's what I would think would happen.
15: Yeah.
17: It's like if I just stuck an ice cube, the same stimulation,
16: that
17: same thing.
16: That sounds kind of nice.
15: It's cooling, but
17: I've tried
15: also
17: it. Don't,
15: like...
17: don't do it. Yeah, it's not.
15: Yeah. Weirdly, yeah. But it's cool. It's cooling, but it's also... burning, like stinging. And I was like, oh my gosh.
17: I wonder what's the thought process there? Like,
15: I
17: is it supposed
15: know.
17: To be it's soothing or something?
15: I don't know. And the name of it is Ment Whole.
16: Okay, that's not what I used.
17: Are you sure this was dude wipes and not some off brand? Are you sure this is, did you get this on the TikTok shop? What are you chasing?
15: I got it as a free sample and I was like, okay, let me use it because I don't.
17: Because they can't sell these things, so they're just giving them away now.
15: I literally was like, these should not be for sale. Like, this is dangerous for people.
16: But what about your new thing that you got to wash that area?
15: Oh yeah, my male hygiene soap. I have special soap for down there.
17: What is going on?
16: Just for the berries.
17: When have you been to? When's the last time you visited a physician? Why do we need special soap for that area? I thought we weren't supposed to be using anything special on it. I thought that we were supposed to be using basically basic soap and water, hypoallergenic, whatever. Like, I didn't think we were supposed to be using fancy stuff.
15: No, girl, I'm going to put you on right now, okay? Because this stuff works. This was probably the best thing I ever bought off TikTok
16: Shop. Don't say the brand.
15: Okay, I will not say the brand.
17: Wait a minute, we're using TikTok Shop on the Nether region?
15: Yes, all of a sudden I started getting videos of like, y'all a little musty down there. We got a product for that.
17: And there's a guy in his garage that's selling this stuff right now.
16: Yes. It's not for the twig, though. It's just for the berries.
17: Okay.
16: I don't understand.
17: How am I supposed to isolate?
16: That's what I'm saying. Yeah,
17: they're attached to each other.
15: It normally still gets on there, but it's okay. But
17: wait
15: like,
17: a minute. I got
13: what?
17: Wait, okay.
15: I used it this morning.
17: Okay. Okay, hold on. So you're watching TikTok.
15: Yeah.
17: And that lady comes on and says, take a break. And then right after that, comes...
15: Get out of here, lady.
17: Hey, hey, dude.
15: Yeah.
17: Are you... Not your thing, but your other thing.
15: Yeah.
17: Not the twig, but the berries. Are they messed up?
15: Yeah.
17: Because there's a special product just for that. And you were like, absolutely. And you... To the point where you said, buy it now.
15: Yes, buy it. Uh-huh. Yeah, because, you know...
17: Oh, my God.
15: It gets... It's warm outside. It gets a little... Yeah. Musty, crusty down there.
13: I didn't know that about you guys.
16: You did it? You've never encountered that?
13: No, my man uses soap and water and stuff. But no.
16: I forgot he was your first man that you've ever lied
13: to. Only man that's ever touched me. Only man that's ever looked at me, touched me, and ever seduced me. Ever. Ever. But I know, like, as women, we've got stuff going on, but I didn't know, like, you guys had, like, musty season and everything too.
17: And I don't even want to. We don't need to get into all this. But I thought ladies weren't supposed to be using a lot of products down there and things. Like, because I see this. I don't know. Every now and again, I get on feminine hygiene TikTok. I've learned a lot. It's unbelievable what people will share. Yeah. It's unbelievable. It's also unbelievable the things I've learned that I thought I understood.
16: Yeah.
17: That I don't know. Then again, I also think it's like anything else where you're hearing worst case scenarios. Because people go on there and they say the worst. Absolutely. Like this. Stuff I did not even realize was going on. But I over the years, I thought it was we were supposed to just be keeping it all natural and not spraying stuff and soothing stuff and mentholing stuff and using soap specifically. I had no idea that existed.
16: Yeah, talk about burn.
15: The menthol wipes, no. But the soap, pristine.
17: Like, okay, but like...
16: So flavors, too.
17: I'm supposed to... What are the flavors?
16: You use like a woodsy one, don't you?
15: I use it's something candy, something.
17: Candy?
15: Sweet spot. There's beach balls.
16: Mm-hmm.
15: There's
17: Hold on. I'm supposed to wash my whole body with soap. I wash my whole body with soap.
15: Yes, that's what I did this morning.
17: And then at the very end, I'm like, but cherry on top.
15: Yep, different loofah. Uh-huh. We did it.
17: And what is that supposedly doing?
15: It's supposed to like fix your pH down there. Okay. And so
17: pH, it's not an external, it's an internal organ.
15: I don't know.
17: It's in you.
15: I don't know.
17: Do you have a hole in your
16: I got nuts.
15: Oh, I use sweet spot. Yeah, that's the flavor. Or scent. I don't know if it's a flavor. Brownie points.
16: Okay.
15: Icebreaker. I don't think I can say that one.
17: What about
15: that
17: baby powder down there? We're just all set.
15: What kind?
17: You can use like men sometimes will use like anti like baby powder.
15: Yeah. That's like Lollapalooza days. We need those.
17: Yeah. That stuff is, it comes in a like an orange yellow bottle.
15: Yep.
17: Stuff like
15: Gold Bond.
17: Yeah. In the summertime, because we got moving part. We got stuff that's like,
16: I hate that for y'all. That's
17: not my favorite part about being a guy, but I'll take it. I'll take some external parts over all the stuff you guys deal with right now. A little chafing in the summertime. Fine with me.
16: Yeah. No, I hear you.
17: But now apparently I got to get beach balls.
15: Yeah.
16: Does it smell like SPF?
15: Or icebreaker?
17: I don't know what's going on with you, brother, but like your teeth are falling out. You got cavities.
15: We're fresh and clean down here now. Like, don't worry. We got that all under control.
16: Yes, your pH balance.
17: Hey, it's Jason for beach balls.
13: Yeah. Oh, my God.
15: It's my testimony, you guys. It works.
16: And
15: it feels great.
17: I don't understand why we have a product for just that.
15: Yeah, and a special loofah and a special,
17: You were loofahing that. I don't think, I don't think so. I don't think you're supposed to be. I think it's a very sensitive area.
15: But I wanted to get in there.
17: What is going? Okay. All right.
13: That's right. Clean that house.
17: Should be a DM safety right now. Headlines are next.

0: Fred Show is on. Fred's biggest stories of the day.
1: I have male friends of mine texting me going, what is he talking about?
2: Yeah. You don't know until you try.
1: I don't know that we're supposed to be loofahing very sensitive areas. I do. Essentially, you're using a spongy rock on your... Come on, man. You know, loofahs are designed to remove a layer of skin.
2: Yes, I'm trying to exfoliate down there, bro.
3: Yes.
1: All right. Well, if you're looking to... thank you for that health update this morning. Don't do anything that Jason tells you to do from a health standpoint, or anyone on this show for that matter. According to a new study, Hawaii has the best air quality. So if you're looking to go to some place where you can breathe these days, apparently Hawaii has the nation's lowest level of fine particle pollution and the fewest respiratory-related deaths. The study weighed four factors: fine particle pollution, didn't think I'd say that today, industrial toxins, asthma prevalence, and deaths from respiratory disease. Hawaii, South Dakota, so close to where we're heard on many stations. Mm-hmm. We are the kings of North Dakota.
2: Yes, shut out.
1: We're the kings of the Carolinas as well. It's unbelievable. It really is. Midwest, St. Louis, nah. They don't put us on there. No way. But Grand Forks? Hell
2: yes,
1: yeah.
2: Grand Forks.
1: Kidding me? So go to South Dakota, though. I guess it's better. Okay. I think you're too close to Canada, I think is the problem. and Canada is wafting smoke our way at higher and higher rates. I wonder why. Nebraska, New York, New Jersey, Maryland, Minnesota, Florida, Texas, and Virginia. All the places where you can breathe easy. Well, we're also heard in those places. So breathe easy, Maryland and Virginia. Breathe easy. There's a storm system that's set to stall over the southeast and mid-Atlantic, which could bring major floods. The Carolinas and mid-Atlantic are under a multi-day flash flood threat. Meteorologists say that a stalled cold front, I know this turns you on, but put your soap away. Now's not the time. Put the loofah down, Jason.
2: Don't worry about
1: this
2: is what I'm doing over here.
1: But you love a meteorologist talk.
2: I do.
1: There's a cold front drawing moisture from the Gulf, and it could be getting fuel from Tropical Storm Bertha. The system's expected to stall over the region, bringing rain totals to concerning levels. Flood watches are in effect for six states, including Maryland, Virginia. So you can breathe there, but you also need a boat. North Carolina, high. Tennessee, Georgia, and Alabama, as rounds of heavy rain and flash flooding are expected for the next several days. Eastern North Carolina is expected to see the highest rain totals. United Airlines can now kick you off of a flight for being annoying in many ways. This one, I guess, is a real problem. United Airlines, they had to update their noise policy that enforces passengers to use headphones when listening to content on phones, tablets, or anything that makes sound. So this is enough of a problem, and they're getting enough complaints about it. They had to go in there and update their stuff. This means that passengers are no longer able to blast TikTok or watch movies without the use of headphones. The rule now falls under United's right to refuse section, where the airline lists ways that passengers can get kicked off of an airplane. Rule 21 states that United will refuse guests who fail to use headphones while listening to audio or video content. Those who fail to follow the rule will be removed from the plane at any point. Because you're required to use headphones, the airline will still pass them out during the flight for free. Many newer planes have seatback screens that are upgraded with Bluetooth so that you can connect with wireless headphones as well. Yeah. Did you see the video? This went viral all over the country of the Chicago Cubs fan who smacked a guy for not standing during the national anthem. So people have been wondering, well, why did this guy get arrested, or was it assault, or were there charges pressed? Actually, this is an interesting story. Robert Chavez claimed that an important element of the story is missing. In the video, he's seen yelling at a younger fan for his refusal to stand during the national anthem at a recent Cubs game. After the younger guy didn't comply with his demands, because he went over there and I guess he said, hey, I was in Vietnam and you need to stand. And the guy didn't, I guess, want to do it. So he kind of smacked him across the top of the head. And I guess people were stunned by the actions and they looked for, you know, the security to come or whatever. He said that he informed the young man of his status as a veteran of the Vietnam War. Looking back on the incident, he admitted that he shouldn't have resorted to physical violence. He said, because, you know, even though I fought in Vietnam and I had buddies killed, you know, I mean, we fight for the rights of the people, and that's one of his rights. But apparently later in the game, the young man brought him a beer and they shook hands and talked about it some more. So yeah. I don't know why people aren't standing during the national anthem. I guess that's your right to not to do that. I guess I don't know what harm you're doing. But anyway, a spokesperson for the Cubs I wonder if ChatGPT wrote this. The national anthem is an important tradition at Chicago Cubs games. Well, we two spaces there. Come on.
3: Is that a sign?
1: Two spaces. Yeah, but apparently there are ways that you if you just copy and paste from ChatGPT, like teachers know to see like,
3: certain spacing. If it says honestly
1: or whatever,
3: it'll say honestly a lot. It's like, and honestly, I know that's right. Take that out.
1: While we respect the rights of individuals to decide for themselves, we encourage every fan to stand if they're able and remove their caps while the anthem is being played. At the same time, the safety and security of our fans is our top priority. Our security team spoke with the fan who had been struck, and he indicated that no further action was necessary. Okay. This is for you, Paulina, and really only you. But a Florida pastor says that an AI chatbot gave him medical advice that could have killed him.
3: Oh, boy.
1: So you go in there for therapy, you go in there for medical advice, you go in there for business advice.
3: Come on.
1: In a lawsuit, the pastor alleges that in 2024, ChatGPT-4 downplayed weeks of worsening dizziness. It urged him to skip the hospital, despite what his family said, and told him that he should stay off his feet in a recliner. In 2025, when the bot told him new groin pain was likely minor, Jason.
2: Oh, no.
1: I think this guy was using that soap. Hours later, he was in intensive care with a pulmonary embolism. Doctors indicated that dizzy spells may have been brought on by smaller pulmonary embolisms that formed during the weeks that he had spent sitting. The pastor and nonprofit Tech Justice Law opposes OpenAI for the use of the practice of medicine. They want a judge to halt the company's health-focused tool, ChatGPT Health, until independent experts say it's safe.
3: Yeah, if you're dizzy or, you know, there's like actual like a medical emergency happening, I would call 911 and not chat. Like, that's my number one piece of advice.
1: Well, I think the problem is a lot of people, they just ignore signs that something is wrong because nobody really wants to admit that something bad might be going on. You might have to go to the hospital. You know,
3: I think that's human nature.
1: Medical intervention or surgery or whatever.
3: Push ourselves until we can't anymore.
1: But I think the opposite's true, too. Like, I go to the doctor sometimes and I'm a medical student, basically. Like, if something's wrong, if I think something's wrong with me, I got a little pain in my leg. I look it up. Pancreatic cancer. I'm dead. I died. Yep. I'm actually dead. It's crazy. Can you bring me back to life? And the doctor's like, no, you have indigestion. And I actually had a speech given to me by my physician, which is, please don't Google anything. Like, you don't know what you're doing. You don't know what you're talking about. Mm-hmm. And if you Google, it's going to tell you the worst case. Like, I might have a headache. Like, your head is gone. You lost your head. It's been removed. No kidding. It's been a doctor. I don't have a head. What am I going to do? I need you to sew it back on. It would appear your head is there. A lot of doctors, I think it annoys them when people Google because you don't have the context to know. Like, Google didn't go to medical school. They don't know. They just see symptom matches some algorithm. Boom. Cancer.
4: Yep. My doctor had a sign in her office that says, do not confuse your Google search with my medical degree.
1: Okay.
4: And I said,
1: okay.
4: You know what, Queen? You're right.
2: Yes.
1: There you Correct. Go. And, in Alberta, Canada, they're having to remind residents that dumping goldfish is illegal. I didn't realize this was a problem, but it is. They're trying to squash a goldfish problem. While the fish are small and cute in a tank, if they're released into the wild, they can grow up to 19 inches and weigh as much as 9 pounds. They're also invasive and spread disease to other fish. So I guess people are like getting goldfish. They're like, just kidding. And they dump them somewhere, like put them in a lake. I think that's the right thing to do or wherever. And so they have a don't let it loose campaign in Alberta, Canada. It reminds residents that people can always return a fish to the pet store or responsibly. I don't know what that means. Dispose. Responsibly dispose of one.
2: Wait, what is that?
4: Right.
1: Dumping goldfish into the wild carries a $70,000 fine and a year in prison.
2: Whoa. What?
1: There's a whole campaign about this, so don't do it. It's Gorgeous Grandma Day, recognizing all the women who embrace the age of a grandma, whether they are grandmothers or not. That's nice.
4: Yes.
1: That's nice. The Entertainment Report and blogs are both next. Fred's show is back in 3 minutes.

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2: Lil Wayne is on the latest episode of Benny Blanco's Friends Keep Secrets podcast. And Fred, you were talking yesterday about how those two people in Jennifer Garner's commercial annoy you. It annoys me that they call this a podcast because there's no mics, no headphones. It's a TV show. They're just sitting in a living room in different places in the room and then recording a conversation. That's not a podcast.
3: No.
2: It's not.
3: The other one that bugs me, podcast related, and I've already gone on this rant, so I'll keep it short, are the people who post videos of themselves in front of a microphone. Now, we don't see any of the other people because it's not because they're not being interviewed by anybody. But it's like it'll be like a chair, you know, the kind of chair I'm talking about, like the, you know, kind of fluffy chair you'd read a book in, like the podcast chair. It's a podcast chair.
2: Uh-huh.
3: And then there'll be a microphone on a boom. And the best is when there's no wire connected to it, which means And then they're sitting there and they're talking like with authority. And as long as, but look, this is my job. There's a microphone in front of me. Obviously, I am a man of authority. You know, when I speak, my words mean, so they mean nothing. I'm an idiot. I'm a clown. I'm an idiot.
2: And they talk for like 20 minutes. If there was someone else there, they'd be gone by now. You know,
3: but
2: they're trying
3: to
2: just
3: pan out.
4: And
3: okay?
4: They put dramatic music under is my favorite. Yes.
3: But like if there's a microphone in front of you in the video, well, then obviously someone invited you to a studio to talk about something and your opinion matters. I just want to be clear. Just because it's a microphone, my opinion doesn't matter. I just want to be clear about that.
2: Yeah, I just...
3: But I'm actually talking to other people, too, which is wild.
2: I didn't notice that until you pointed it out, and now they're doing, like, AI videos of that, so it's even worse. It's like a fake person podcast, but I don't know, it's
3: it drives me crazy. You in front of a mic, oh my gosh, somebody interviewed you for a podcast. Let me watch this now.
2: Where can I listen? Drop the link.
3: You can't because it's fake.
2: Drop the link. So anyways, Lil Wayne talked about a whole bunch of stuff, and he's had a very hard life. I don't know if you're not a fan of his, you may not know this, but he spoke about how he became a father at just 14 years old because his mom asked him to. So he's now 43, and he recalled returning home after a six-month stretch on the road, finding his mother, Jacita Carter, struggling with his absence due to his touring schedule following the death of her husband. And he basically said, my mom asked for my kid. My dad just got murdered that year. The same year I blew up, I was a local rapper forever. So we would go on tour back then. Before that, it would be me going home on weekend shows and coming back home for the week and school. They got a deal. And then he was on the road for like 6 months. And when he came home, she basically said, like, is this what you're about to be doing forever? You're gone for too long. I'm lonely. My husband's gone. And she had a sit down with he and his girlfriend Toya at the time. And that is how they welcomed their daughter, Reginae Carter, named after his stepfather, Reginald. So very young. He was 16 at the time of her birth, which is pretty crazy. So there's a lot of crazy stuff. So he has certainly lived a life. But in a lighter part of the podcast is he was asked about his favorite rappers and if he listens to rap these days.
5: Who are your favorite rappers besides you?
6: My favorite rapper is Jay-Z.
5: He's in my top five.
6: And Missy Elliott.
7: You listen to any current rap or no, not really?
6: Yeah, I have a kid, so I'll be happy to find out what the hell they listen to.
7: Sometimes are you like, what the is this?
6: Not all the time.
7: You're like, it's like just like noise.
6: Not every single time.
5: No, you invented all of it at its core. Like it all came from you in a way.
7: And it's been molded. You are the original.
5: Yeah.
6: Yeah, and I get to watch it up close though
5: with
6: my kid.
3: I wonder if he was high.
2: You know,
3: probably not.
2: You know, probably not. But yeah, I thought that was a really funny answer. He's like, I can't stand this. But yeah, remember Jay-Z kind of hurt his feelings and he was open about this when he ended up not choosing him for the Super Bowl in New Orleans. So I thought that was still cool of him to just be like, yeah, he's my favorite rapper. I thought he said a female rapper too, but I can't.
4: Missy Elliott.
2: Okay, thank you. Mm-hmm. Thank you for that. Yeah, him and Missy, which is interesting. It's always interesting to hear rappers' favorite rappers. Okay, Fred. You said that you are sometimes on female hygiene TikTok and that you have learned so much from the ladies in the studio.
3: Mm-hmm.
2: Okay. But I'm curious how you would do with this challenge. And maybe we could do it for social. We'll talk about it offline. But earlier this week, New York Giants wide receiver Braxton Berrios, you may know him probably because he dated Alex Earl, but he's also a football player. And they posted this video to their official TikTok page of women's products like makeup, self-care, skincare, whatever, and they put them in a basket and he had to pull things out of the basket and identify what the product was. Listen to how he did.
8: Okay. Are you ready? Eyelash curler. Pimple patches? I call them zit stickers. This is for when you get a pedicure to separate your toes. This is to clean makeup brushes. I mean, a hair clip, obviously. Is it like a depuffer? This is setting spray. I'm so mad at myself. Is this for like a slick back bun? Is this for heatless curls?
2: Yes.
8: I'm so upset. I know that.
2: Have you seen it?
8: Yeah, I know. I mean, I body exfoliator. These eyeshadows. Yeah. Okay. So, yeah, we're so dumb with this game.
3: Well, here's my question. And I think I know the answer, but like, I would imagine if you lived with a woman for any period of time, then you would have an understanding of what these things are because you'd see them or you'd see them being used. And if you were inquisitive at all and you didn't know, you might say, well, what's that? And
2: that's
3: some of
2: the part.
3: Some of those were really easy, like the little toe spreader one. Like, I know what that is.
2: The big glue stick, though, that's meant for a slick back bun. I was very impressed by that.
3: No, I would not have known
2: curls.
3: That.
2: The makeup brush cleaner is just like a pad. Like, I don't know. And obviously, you have to be inquisitive because some dudes, you could live in the same house with them and they have no idea. But so many people tagging Alex Earl and being like, you must be so proud. Just call her Braxton because they had broken up. And she said, someone said, did you see this? And she said, I see everything. And then she did fully comment on it. And she said, it's hot. He pays attention. He'd be a cute girl dad. The definition of someone cooked here. He knew every product. I was really impressed by that. And they all just like put them in a basket. But
3: I would have gotten an 80% on that just based on what he named. But I wouldn't have known the glue stick for the head.
2: Yeah, or the heatless curl thing looks weird.
3: I know what that is.
2: You do?
3: Yeah.
2: Okay.
3: Yeah. I know what that is.
2: Eyelash curler?
3: I would have gotten that.
2: What about setting spray?
3: Does it say that on the side?
2: Maybe.
4: Reading the product.
2: Okay, yeah. We would have to black the label.
3: I mean, y'all, whether it's hairspray, setting spray, I don't know what kind of spray. Yeah, no.
2: Yeah, I was very impressed. I feel like even if some dudes just don't be listening, so that was crazy for me. And lastly, there was a dragon sighting. I don't know if you guys heard, in Scotland over Glasgow, a model of a dragon from the Game of Thrones prequel, House of Dragons, was seen flying in the sky in Scotland this week ahead of the 2026 Commonwealth Games. I don't even know what that is, but some kind of sporting event. And I guess, I don't know if they were filming or they were just as part of the events related to the games, which started in Glasgow. So I don't know if it was them hyping up for the thing or if they were filming Game of Thrones, but truly it was a dragon flying through the sky. And I'm sure no one even batted an eye because like everything's crazy these days. But yeah, there was a dragon sighting. I know you guys love Game of Thrones, so had to throw that one in there. If you want to see us throughout the show, we go live on YouTube and Twitch, Fred Show Radio, same on Instagram, Threads. We're always on the iHeartRadio app. And are we anywhere else, girl?
4: All the places.
2: Facebook.
4: Yes.
2: FacePlace.
3: Are we anywhere else?
2: Bookface.
3: Where aren't we?
4: Exactly.
2: Ear holes.
3: Kiki here all day updating MySpace, man. It's crazy. Lil Wayne was high the whole podcast, someone texted. No kidding. Guys, that was rhetorical. When you talk like that, and that was slow. He has a Texas accent now, too, but you know what I mean? I was pretty... I don't know that Lil Wayne's ever not high.
4: Exactly.
3: I think there's enough residual that he's high when he wakes up in the morning. Oh, get out of the van, Lil Wayne. You get out of the... Oh, man.
2: He brought that thing on stage with him, too.
3: Oh, he certainly did. Mm-hmm. Yeah, no, Lil Wayne had to fill in for Nicki Minaj at our Jingle Ball last year, and he arrived at the wrong... He flew his private... Well, he didn't... I don't know. I hope he didn't fly.
4: Not like that.
3: Yeah. Somebody flew his private jet to an airport on the other side of town, so it's like, well, there's one right here. There's literally a runway in the parking lot of where we were, but no, don't use that. And then he lands when he was supposed to go on. Mm-hmm. So not only was Nicki not there, which Lil Wayne, I think, was an upgrade in this
2: setting.
3: Yeah,
2: it was.
3: But then it was, he's not going to be here for 45 minutes, and you, Fred, get to go out and tell 13,000 people that they got to wait for 45 minutes. And that, even with our own people that like us, that didn't go well. People were throwing fruit, dried old fruit at us, and I'm like, where did you get that? Mm-hmm. Where did you get the old fruit?
2: Hey, he showed up, which
3: and
2: is a win.
3: And then he showed up, and the guy comes in a sprinter van, and they pull the sprinter van all the way into the arena and up to the stage. And then he sits in the sprinter van for another 15 minutes, and that was where that came from. This video of me going, because I was so traumatized by being booed by my own family, get out of the van. Get out of the van. And to his credit, when he did get out of the van, he walked right out of the van. They handed him a microphone, and he went and did, 30 minutes, killed it, and then I guess he drove back across town, left. I don't know.
9: Yeah.
3: Get out of the van. Yeah,
9: that's the thing, and you can't ask. You just have to let it go, and he'll come out when he's ready.
2: Oh,
9: there's
2: I
9: no
2: love
9: knocking.
2: Seeing it.
9: There's no. You just
3: Get out
9: Let
3: of
9: it
3: the
9: happen.
3: Van. Yes, I was.
2: I
3: was pretty confident that Lil Wayne was high there and everywhere else he goes to. So yeah.
2: Thanks for confirming.
3: 855-591-1035 for our new friends. Somehow we have new friends, but we still only have 13 listeners. It's crazy. It's not increasing at all. But put that in your phone so you don't forget. You can call us. You can text the same number. You can interact with the show that way, real time. Even if you got something bad to say, I don't know. Some of the haters are funny. Some of y'all make me laugh. Some of y'all keep me up at night. So, there you go. I admitted it. Blogs, audio journals after Somber.

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2: Like we're writing in our diaries, except we say them aloud. We call them blogs. Kiki has a new aspiration. This is a new hobby. I didn't expect it. Go ahead.
3: Alrighty. Well, dear blog, my new mission in life currently is to get out, explore, and visit all 50 of our states. Everybody wants to travel overseas. Everybody wants to go tropical. We were just talking with Jason, and he was saying he's not really interested in going a lot of other places.
4: Yep. Anywhere.
3: Yeah, for that matter. But Jason, I do think we need to get out and go see all 50 states.
5: Okay.
3: And I'm kind of down for like a road trip to do this.
2: A road trip to see all 50 states.
3: Yes. Like so far.
2: Yeah, that's just a quick little road trip.
3: Yeah, we should do it like every other weekend. We all get together in a car. We as a show.
5: A car. Okay.
3: Or a truck.
2: A clown car.
3: Right. Get out of the van, Little Wayne. Right. Like, we get in a van. We go to a different state every other weekend so that we can really experience all that America has to offer. This is my new mission because, you know, we're popping up in a lot of different places. And as the show is expanding, I'm starting to kind of imagine if I lived in these different places that some of the show, you know, where we are. Mm. And I'm like, we have to go because maybe.
2: I do live in some of the places where we
3: You do? Yeah. But maybe. Yeah.
2: Like, my Marriott Bonvoy is going nuts, man. I'm President Circle. Actually, Mr. Marriott himself thanked me for my
3: As he should. So how many states have you been to so far?
2: Oh, gosh. I don't know.
4: I don't know if I would know off the top.
2: I have a map at home. I'll take a picture of it later.
4: I do keep a list, but it's on my fridge.
3: I have 17 so far. So 17. I have a lot more to do.
5: Oh,
3: yeah.
5: So you're checking off a lot already.
3: Right.
5: Yeah.
2: Okay. I like how you think it's just a quick road trip. Like, we'll just run around and see all 50 states. Right. I mean, it's a nice aspiration.
3: Like, what's going on in Maine?
4: It's
3: you
4: great.
3: Know, Maine is all the
2: Maine's
3: way up
2: a nice
3: there.
2: Place. Yeah, exactly. It is all the way up there.
3: It's all the way up
2: deceptively
3: there.
2: Deceptively far away. Yeah. Well, depending where you are, but yeah.
3: Right. I want to go see what's going on in Maine. I maybe need to hang out in Kansas. You know.
5: Yeah.
4: You don't.
3: See. We don't know.
2: Well, it depends. You know, Kansas is a surprisingly wild place. It's a big difference between like central Kansas and western Kansas and southeastern Kansas. You can experience many things.
3: Okay.
2: Depending where you go.
3: Well,
2: you
3: know, I want to go.
2: Liberal Kansas is a little different than Kansas City, for example.
3: I want to go. I want to try these different places, and I think we should all experience every state in America at least. Like, if you don't make it to every country, okay. But at least figure out what's going on in America.
2: Okay.
3: This is my new mission.
2: Wow. So Kiki, her 50-state journey.
3: Join me.
4: The states that we are surrounded by that we could drive to in a weekend time frame, we've already been to.
3: True.
4: So the farther states, I mean, are we bringing this equipment on the road?
3: That would be dope.
4: Our animals.
3: Like a summer podcast.
5: A real tour.
3: Come on now. Yes.
2: Okay, we don't have to. A real tour? Why are we buying property everywhere? We don't have to buy it. We can just look at it.
5: A real tour.
2: I gotta buy a house now.
4: I'll sell you a house.
5: Like with a bus and everything.
3: I think this would be amazing. Actually, we're on the side of a bus.
5: We are.
3: Yes, we are.
4: There you go.
3: West Palm Beach.
2: Oh, yeah. That's so, right. In West Palm Beach, apparently, allegedly.
3: Yeah. So maybe they can come pick us up. And we can start this tour. And I would like to know from any of the 13 if they have already accomplished this and have gone to every state.
2: Well, there are people I know that want to go to all the national parks. How many are there?
3: I'm not interested in the parks.
2: Well, but that would be a way to really see a lot of stuff because, you know.
5: You're like, what are we going to do when we get to these states, though?
3: Like, eat and drink. You know what I'm saying? Like, club, party.
2: Well, Jason, 63 national parks. You know that Jason, he's not doing this because that would require being away from home for more than, 18 hours or something.
3: Well, that's why I want to do it. Just on the weekends. Yeah. We're flying back during the week.
5: Yeah.
2: Okay.
5: Just the weekend.
3: I think this is brilliant, and I think we need to do it. We need to explore.
4: Live a little.
2: AJ, one of, what do we say? He's maybe number three or four of the 13.
5: Yes.
2: We love AJ so much. Been listening forever. He said, doesn't someone in Maine hate the show? You've been listening for a while. What was that guy's name?
4: Oh, is he started still with employed? A J, I think, right?
2: And he was hating. What was he saying about us? He was hating on us.
5: I get canceled in Maine.
4: Jason has beef with Maine. I can't remember if we listened to his breaks on the air, made fun of him first, or he came for us first.
2: I don't remember, but we had beef with Maine, and I think we won that beef. I don't remember.
5: Yeah, we did.
2: It wasn't really personal. I think somebody was saying things about us.
4: Did you? Yeah.
2: Which we're not very used to.
5: Yeah, I think I said something out of pocket about Maine, and then he decided to make a comment about it, and then we destroyed him.
3: Oh. Yeah. So that may be what happened.
2: Cool. That sounds
3: about right. Yeah. So we might
5: not make it out of Maine. Got
2: it. Yeah, that's too far. Oh, yeah. Okay. That's too far. Yeah, all right. Yeah. Okay. Have you been to Missouri?
5: No.
2: Oh, boy.
3: Really?
2: Well, we'll start there.
4: Okay. Oh, the barbecue.
3: Let's go this weekend.
4: Come on. Okay, I'll totally be there.
2: I don't know that anybody, I don't think there'd be a show left if we did a tour of the 50 states. And I don't think it would take but about 3 or 4 states.
4: Yeah.
2: I think we'd have 46 left to go, and the show would be dissolved. Yeah. I think we love each other tremendously, but I also think 4.5 to 5 hours a day is good.
4: Yeah, it's pretty solid. No dairy for Jason. Paulina, keep your pants on.
5: Yes, Paulina, you have to keep your pants on.
2: Yeah, Jason would be loofahing his balls the whole time. And be like, dude, not now in public.
0: 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Yeah.
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11: Shelby!
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15: She found it. R.I.P., Jiminy Cricket. 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
15: 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Good morning, Kalen.
12: Good morning.
15: Hi, Jason Brown. 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
15: Showbiz, $1,900 is the prize at about 20 minutes, beat her in 5 questions, and you get paid. The entertainment report's coming up to you. What are you working on, Kay?
12: The latest on singer David's courtroom appearance. Also, I will tell you a very sweet story about a celebrity being reunited with a dog they had to get rid of.
15: All right, waiting by the phone, why did somebody get ghosted from the Hall of Fame after

0: ever been left waiting by the phone? It's the Fred Show.
1: Hey, Brianna.
2: Hi.
1: Hi, Brianna. Good morning. Welcome to the show. I want to hear about this guy, Alex. Tell us how you met, about any dates you've been on, and then where things are now.
2: Yeah. So we met like everyone does on Bumble. And we grabbed drinks. Honestly, it was great. I felt like I could really talk to him about anything. I was really looking forward to seeing him again, you know, but after the date, he literally never reached out to me. I have no idea what happened.
1: Really? Okay, so you look back on this date and you felt like the conversation was good. I mean, these are all the questions I always ask, but you know, there was chemistry. I mean, you know.
2: Oh my God,
1: You look like your pictures. He looked like his. I mean, I'm trying to think of all the things that usually go wrong with these dating app dates. I mean, a normal date in by every definition.
2: 100%. Like nothing was weird. We were flirty. I had a really good time, so I'm just, like, confused why he just wouldn't at least, like, text me, you know?
1: Yeah, and you mentioned in the note, you mentioned that, you know, there was a comfort in the communication. Like, you guys, you really felt like you could talk to him about anything, and there was just a natural nature to it all, you said.
2: 100%. It felt very easy. We definitely had, a connection.
1: Huh. Okay, except you haven't heard a word from this guy since the date. Have you reached out to him at all, or are you just waiting for him, you know, as the man, as the gentleman, to reach out to ask you out?
2: Well, I was waiting at first, but then a couple days went by, so I did text him, and nothing. He didn't respond.
1: Okay, so he's ghosting you, it would appear. But here's the thing. We're going to call this guy Alex. You'll be on the phone at the same time. We're going to ask these questions on your behalf. Try and figure out what's going on. You know, the guy, there could be some other explanation. Maybe he does want to see you again, and if that's the case, then we're going to set you up on that date and pay for it, okay?
2: Oh, my God. I would love that.
1: Part two of Waiting by the Phone right after Taylor back in 3 minutes. And then $1,900 with Showbiz Shelly. You can win in like 15 minutes on The Fred Show.

0: Taylor is on the Fred Show. We're commercial free. Hey, Brianna.
1: Hi.
0: All right, let's call this guy Alex. You met on one of the dating apps, and you felt like you connected. It was Bumble that you met on, and then you went on this date, and you felt like you connected in person. You were attracted to him. You felt like that was mutual. The conversation was flowing. There was a comfort. A lot of good things happened on this date, except you haven't heard from this guy. You've reached out to him. He hasn't responded to you, so it would appear that you're being ghosted.
1: I mean, I'm 100% being ghosted. I just don't know why.
0: All right. Well, let's call Alex now and try and figure this out. Good luck, Brianna.
1: Thank you.
2: Hello?
0: Hi, is this Alex?
2: This is him.
0: Alex, good morning. My name is Fred. I'm calling from the Fred Show, the morning radio show. And I do have to tell you that we are on the radio right now, and I would need your permission to continue with the call. Is it okay if we chat for just a second on the show? You can hang up anytime.
2: Sure.
0: Well, thank you very much. We're calling on behalf of a woman named Brianna who says she met you on Bumble, the dating app, and you guys recently went out on a date. Do you remember meeting her?
2: Yeah, I remember Brianna. Okay. She's pretty cool.
0: She's pretty cool. Well, okay. That's better than I was expecting because, you know, we just talked to her and she told us about your date and had a lot of nice things to say about you and felt like there was good chemistry and all kinds of things, except she says she can't get a hold of you since the date. So why are you not reaching out? Why are you not responding? I mean, you know, if she was cool, then what's the problem?
2: Okay. She was cool. She's not wrong about the date. The date was really good. I was actually really into her. But it was during the date that she said something to me that was a little concerning.
0: Well, do tell. I mean, I'm on the edge of my seat. What did she tell you that was concerning?
2: Okay, she told me that she feels like she might be asexual. I was pretty sure I knew what that meant, but I had to ask her just in case. And she confirms, like, it means you're not sexually attracted to anyone. So what am I supposed to do with that? Like, why was I even there?
0: Well,
1: can I just say something? Can I just say something?
0: Well, there's Brianna, Alex. I forgot to mention that Brianna is here. I'm extremely forgetful. I'm sorry about that. I was going to try and get some more information. But Brianna, go ahead and say something. You can say something. What does it mean when you tell, I think we all know, we think we know at least, when you tell a man on a date that you're asexual, how is he supposed to interpret that?
1: Okay, but I didn't actually say I was asexual. I said, like, I might be asexual. And I only said that because, like, we were both sharing things. And, like, I felt really comfortable sharing that with him. But now he's judging me for it. So I really just, I don't think that that's fair.
0: Okay, but here's the thing, Brianna. If I'm, and Alex, you can tell me if I'm wrong, but if I'm on a date with you and we have chemistry and we're attracted to each other, even if that's not going to happen date one, right away, right now, across the table, you know, on the dinner table. I mean, what I'm hearing you say is I may not be a sexual person. And so this relationship might not include that or a lot of that. And I don't know. I can see how if I first met someone, if I'm being really honest, I mean, you'd like to believe, well, it's more than that. But I mean,
1: thing you care about is sex, then, I guess.
0: That's not what he said either. But I mean, I can understand why you're on this date. You're like, okay, so wait a minute. So that's never happening then, I guess, or not a lot of
1: it. Not answer at all. It's just so rude. Like, I was reaching out.
0: Alex, what do you think?
2: My thing is, it's fine if you're asexual, but my thing is, like, that's not all I care about is sex, but eventually a natural progression of a relationship will lead down that road.
0: I think that's fair.
2: And it's like, at that point, I'm like, well, for me, that's a natural progression of a relationship. If you're asexual, that's fine. I'm not asexual. I'm a sexual being.
0: See, here's the thing. I don't know enough about this. Maybe there are people who are asexual who can straighten us out. But I would guess an asexual person would be best suited with another asexual person because I would think that if one person is a sexual person and the other one's not, that's going to be very frustrating for probably both sides, right? Because you got one person that wants to do that, the other person that doesn't. So you're probably both annoyed. So how would that work, Brianna, if in fact you are not as interested or at all?
1: I mean, I never said I wasn't interested. I'm the one that's going out of their way to figure out what happened. So, like, I never said I wasn't interested. I was just sharing a part of myself that I thought would have been accepted considering we were talking about each other's lives. I know better now.
0: Well, no, for the Brianna, future, no one's
1: not
0: saying,
1: really share no. much of myself until later.
0: No, I don't think anyone's saying that, Brianna. I think that there's, if you do say that, then there's a chance it's going to be interpreted, a good chance, the way that I think everybody here has interpreted it. And it might not, I mean, it might need a little further explanation. Because again, if you're someone who likes an activity and someone else says, I'm just not into that activity, well, I don't know that, you know, you just met.
1: I didn't say I wasn't into the activity of sex. I just said that I might be asexual. There's a difference. And the thing is, he doesn't know the difference. And okay, that's fine. But I like to just not respond or not reach out at all. It's just, it's childish.
0: But if I say to you, Brianna, I don't even know why I'm trying to defend this. If I say to you, I might be a vegetarian, that might indicate to other people that I don't eat a lot of meat. You know, I mean, and then you might say, you know, well, I mean, again, and then that's not a reason not to go out with somebody. But like, if I'm beginning to feel that I might be, you know, fall under a particular, you know, sort of description, well, then that might indicate that my activity is leading in that direction. So for you to say to me out loud, like, I think I'm asexual, if I'm listening to that, not knowing anything, not having any context, what I'm hearing is you haven't wanted to do that as much. I think that's a fair thing.
2: I want to respect your boundaries.
0: Right. I think it's a fair conclusion to draw. So I don't think it's don't say it. I think it's if that's who you are, then that's all good. But it may not be for everybody.
1: Yeah, I mean, I just don't think we're not going to be on the same page. So I just don't think we're going to get anything out of this.
0: Okay.
3: Yeah, that's what we're saying.
0: Yeah. I'm pretty sure I said that.
3: Yeah, that's what Fred just said. He could have told you why. I do hear that part of it. But I do understand why he would be hesitant.
0: What, Kiki? You got a look on your phone.
4: No, I'm with him. He said this. Like, I mean... She's wild. I don't know. I have no words.
0: I feel like we're all saying the same thing, but yet there's an argument. So I don't know. Look, Alex, I'm going to ask the question. Would you be interested in going out with her again? Maybe have a further conversation about this. Maybe we all have the wrong impression. Maybe by definition, she's not using the right word or not describing it properly, or we don't understand. So would you want to give her another chance? We'll pay for it.
2: No, at this point, I don't really enjoy her argument style. So, now it's two things.
0: Oh, okay.
5: Is there an argument style that people do like?
0: I don't know. Yeah. Brianna, is anyone there? Alex, are you there?
2: I'm here. I mean, maybe that's her argument style.
0: I guess she hung up on us. I don't know. I did this for her, and then she's the one who hangs up. All right, look, Alex, I'm sorry. I don't know. If you want to go on a date with someone else, we'll pay for it. I'm tired. I don't know. Alex, I guess that's it. Good luck to both of you guys. But since she's not here, then only good luck to you.
2: Right. All right.
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0: Kalen's Entertainment Report is on the Fred Show.
1: Prosecutors say David's Tesla was not only storing the poor body of Celeste Rivas, it also was loaded with nearly a dozen air fresheners when her remains were found. And they showed this evidence in court. And again, her family's been there. I can't help but think about how hard this is. But this is all part of the singer's preliminary hearing to decide whether or not there's enough to go to trial. I think that's the direction we're going. But LAPD criminalist Chelsea Murillo said that the air fresheners were in the center console, the rear seats, and the trunk where she was found in two bags. And this may explain why she wasn't found sooner, because remember, it was hot. She was in the trunk for a really, really long time. And then they found her September 9th. And I think they found her. But anyways, in September, and they were showing like all these photos of the graphic crime scene. I'm trying really hard not to say all the details. It's just really tough to hear. But this is all going on this week, like I said, to decide if it's going to trial. And it's just, I don't know. This is like a different level. None of it's good, but like someone doing that in like the heat of an argument or something, like this is calculated. There's planning, allegedly. There's purchases. It's just so many layers for her poor family to have to live through. So that's what's going on there. From one courtroom to another, Chadwick Boseman's brothers want his widow to be removed as administrator of his estate nearly 6 years after his death. Kevin and Derek beelined into a court on Friday in L.A., submitted these documents outlining all these reasons why they think Chadwick's widow, Taylor, has mismanaged the estate and why she should be removed from having control. And they claim that she left the entire family in the dark about the status of his estate, despite a 2022 court order that said their parents were legally entitled to a combined 50% share. The court order gave Taylor control of the other half after Chadwick died without a will in place. Everybody, please get a will. But nearly 4 years later, his brothers allege that she still hasn't finished distributing the assets, like, of course, money, you know, residuals, his image, intellectual properties, investments, bank accounts, personal belongings. But also she still needs to transfer, allegedly, a long-term care insurance policy to their mother, which, if true, is absolutely horrible. As you know, he died actually on the same day as my Nana, August 28th, 2020, due to complications from colon cancer. And remember, he was privately fighting that for years, I think 4 years. So when that happened, we were all just like, wait, I didn't even know he was dealing with this. So obviously everyone was just super upset. But yeah, I mean, it's really sad. Like, they already have to deal with the grief and they're still dealing with his assets and everything in court, which isn't easy. And you see this happen so often with families, which is obviously another reason to get a will. But of course, he didn't know, I guess. I don't know. He was sick for so long. But yeah. And lastly, this is a sweet story because I gave you two hard ones. If you're a fan of Andy Cohen, you may remember his dog, Waka. He had this dog. It was his best friend. He had, you know, pictures, and he would come to set with him on Watch What Happens Live. Well, when he welcomed his first son, Waka showed aggression towards his son, and Andy did the very, very responsible thing. Instead of trying to make it work, he found him a really loving, amazing home. But of course, that was very difficult for him. I mean, he loved this little beagle foxhound mix, and he gave him up in 2020. Well, yesterday I was scrolling Instagram, and it was the sweetest video. Andy's talking. He doesn't show what's happening, but he just says, "I'm with an old friend. It's really amazing." And then he pans down, and it's Waka, who looks so old and gray. And he took him for a walk out in the city, and he was just telling him, like, "You changed my life. You're open to, like, you opened me up to so many things." And it was the sweetest, like, I'm gonna cry thinking about it. It was so sweet. And of course, now Andy's in love. But yeah, I love that he still is making time to see the dog, because I cannot imagine having to make that choice. Of course, it's the correct one. Yeah. But, you know, and he didn't know. But yeah, I can't imagine. That would be really difficult.
2: I'd be like, "Kid, you're gonna have to find a new place to live."
1: Dude, I truly,
2: like, the baby, I'd be like, "Dog and the baby, ooh." Kidding, by the way, maybe.
1: Last night I was thinking about that. Like, I was really in deep thought. Of course I would have to do it, but I was like, I would be the weirdo that would try to make it work for longer, like try to get training, and it's just not right. So he is stronger than I am, but it was a really sweet moment. And then I always try to give things to watch, because I feel like everybody's watched everything these days, but apparently there's a new Emmy Rossum show on Hulu called Furious, and it's out now. I think it came out on Monday. It's getting insane reviews. Gripping, relevant, with a high squirm count, serial killer thriller, Furious, tells a tough story with intense commitment. So if it's a serial killer, you know I'm in, but I'm hearing that's really good. Hulu, it's called Furious. 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
2: Good morning.
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2: Hi, good morning.
1: $1,900, 1,188 wins, 81 losses, 33 straight, and Heather is here to take you on. Good morning, Heather.
3: Hi, good morning.
1: Heather, hi. Tell me something about you. A fun fact about you is what?
3: I'm a new mom, and I'm taking my daughter to daycare. She's 8 months old.
1: Congratulations. What's your daughter's name?
3: Harper.
1: Well, hi, Harper. Hi, Heather. But Harper better not help you cheat. You understand me?
3: She may. She's pretty chatty.
1: She might do that, but no cheating on this game. $1,900, 5 pop culture questions. Good luck, you guys. Shelly, off you go.
2: All right, good luck.
1: All right, Shelly's going to the sound booth. Poof. She could not hear these questions. Heather, number one for you. ASAP Rocky is starring in a new campaign for Rihanna's skincare line. What is the name of Rihanna's beauty and skincare company?
3: Fenty Beauty.
1: Gracie Abrams hit a big milestone, getting her first number one album this week. What is the album called?
3: Oh, gosh.
2: 3, 2, 1.
3: I don't know.
1: We got 3 left. Which Truth Hurts singer is the cover girl for the Sports Illustrated digital swimsuit issue?
3: Lizzo?
1: Daniel Radcliffe, best known for playing Harry Potter, is 37 today. Okay,
2: yes, I said
1: no cheating. You understand me?
4: Hey, Harper.
1: Harper, I said Daniel Radcliffe, best known for playing Harry Potter, is 37 today. Did the Harry Potter book series debut in the 80s, 90s, or 2000s?
3: 2000.
1: And which 13 going on 30 star was spotted filming the sequel this week?
3: Jennifer Gardner.
1: You got a 3. You got a 3.
3: Oh, no.
1: Yeah. What do you mean?
2: Did she say Gardner?
1: Did she?
2: Did you guys hear that?
4: I heard the correct answer.
1: You did?
4: I did.
1: Okay. Yeah. All right. Then that's what we're going with.
2: That's
1: on air Kiki. If you have any comments about that, you can go right to her.
4: At me.
1: Yeah, I'm getting enough hate these days. We'll go to Kiki for this. Can you take on some of this, please?
4: Hey, come get me, bro.
1: Lord. I didn't even do anything and people are hating on me. I don't like my voice. Come on now.
2: You knocked that off. Stop believing that.
1: Oh, people hate
5: engagement is engagement. Right. You know?
1: Yeah, honestly. I didn't do nothing to nobody, man. I'm just here so I don't get fined.
2: That's the name of my book.
1: I didn't do nothing to nobody. I'm just here so I don't get fined.
2: That's right, Harper.
1: That's enough out of you, Harper. Now you hating on me, too. Look at this. Now she hating on me. Unbelievable. All right, we're giving her a 3, and apparently there's some controversy, but I'm going with it. Okay?
2: Okay.
1: Just get a 4, and we're fine. ASAP Rocky is starring in a new campaign for Rihanna's skincare line. What is the name of Rihanna's beauty and skincare company?
2: Fenty Beauty.
1: That's right. Gracie Abrams hit a big milestone, getting her first number one album this week. What is the album called?
2: 3. Daughter from Hell.
1: Yes. Which Truth Hurts singer is the cover girl for the Sports Illustrated digital swimsuit issue?
2: Lizzo.
1: Yeah. Daniel Radcliffe, best known for playing Harry Potter, is 37 today. Did the Harry Potter book series debut in the 80s, 90s, or
2: 2000s? 3. 2000s.
1: It was the 90s. Philosopher's Stone came out in 1997. I refuse to stop it. And which 13 going on 30 star was spotted filming the sequel this week?
2: 3. Oh, goodness. 2. Jennifer Garner?
1: Jennifer Garner is correct. We think we heard Gardner. I didn't hear it because I'm deaf. But anyway, that's a 4, and that is a win because it was a gift, the 5. So anyway, you win, and Heather, you did a great job. We do have a runner-up prize for you, but you have to say it. My name is Heather. I got showed up on a showdown, and you can't hang with the gorilla. Go.
3: My name is Heather, and I can't hang with the gorillas.
1: Okay. All right. You, Heather, can't hang with the gorilla.
4: I feel like Harper has a future in radio.
1: Me too. Me too. I think so too.
4: Yes.
1: Heather, a great job. You guys, both of you, did a great job. And she's got some big, big lungs there. So either singing or performing or something, okay?
3: All right. right. Thank you.
1: And we're signing her to our talent agency as well, which every kid with talent that calls in here is automatic. It's in the fine print. You need to read it. But because that's the newest business venture for the Fred Show. We're investing in children.
4: In the future.
1: This sounds bad.
2: Wait, hold
1: on. Talent.
2: Wow.
1: And if your kid's good at sports, that too.
6: Yes. Oh, yeah. We'll take that.
1: Yeah. Heather, hang on a second.
3: All right,
1: stay right there. We need to come up with a different. We're going to need alternate businesses, I feel like, these days. We need other ways to make money.
2: I got you.
1: You know what I mean? Unfortunately. all right, Shelly, let's do it again tomorrow. $19.50 is the prize tomorrow.
2: All right, sounds good.
1: We'll see you then. Have a nice day.
2: Okay. All right, you too. Bye.
1: All right, bye. So it's Throwback Hour in a few minutes. The Throwback Throwdown Name That Tune Battle and the Throwback Mix on the way. Fred Show.

0: It's on the Fred Show. Good morning. If you love the throwbacks and the throwback throwdown, name that tune battle and the throwback mix with DJ and Erotica both wake next. Up,
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11: I love how a lot of times the advice given on this show is to lie.
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12: Yeah.

0: Thursday, July 23rd. It's the Fred Show. Hi, Kaylin.
1: Hello.
0: Hi, Jason. Hi, Paulina. Hey. Hi, Kiki.
2: Good morning.
0: Showbiz and Bella are here. The throwback throwdown. Name that tune battle. We're playing next in 2 minutes. If you want in, 855-591-1035. Call now. These are your in-studio players. You got Kay, you got Jason, you got P, you got Kiki. Kaylin won last week and will play after Justin Bieber.

0: 7-1. Fred Show is on, ladies and gentlemen. It's time to play the throw. Throw down. Yeah. I am your host, the great Dick Cheesecrest, and it is your honor that I am here. Let's welcome our at-home players now. Joel. Hi, Joel. How you doing?
1: Doing great.
0: Oh, there's Joel. There's Joel. A little suspense there. Kalen's your player in the game today, Joel.
2: What up, Joel?
1: All right. Let's go, Kalen.
0: Let's go, Kalen. Yeah. Adam. Hi, Adam.
3: Hey.
0: Hey, good morning. Hey, man. You all right over there? Everything good?
3: Yeah. Yep.
0: Okay, good.
3: All good.
0: All right, good. I'm hoping so. Paulina's your player today.
4: Hello.
3: Okay. Hello.
4: Right. Yeah, okay.
0: A lot of enthusiasm that's there.
4: From both of us. Yeah, it's on both sides, man.
0: No, it's fine.
4: Like, I give what I receive.
0: Yeah. No, Adam's... He's
3: I'm a little shocked. Sorry.
0: Oh, he's a little shocked. That's okay.
4: You're talking
0: Adam,
4: to a clown.
0: Don't you worry, man.
4: Don't be shocked.
0: Adam's fired up. Diane, how you doing, Diane?
4: I'm just a clown.
5: I'm doing great.
0: Diane, good morning. Jason's your player in the throwback throwdown.
6: Let's go, Diane.
5: Hey, come on, Jason.
6: Oh, yeah.
0: And finally, we have Jalissa. Hi, Jalissa.
7: Hi.
0: Good morning. Hi, Kiki's your player.
8: Hey.
7: Hey.
0: All right, good. Let's mute the at-home players here, go through the rules. First of all, Kalen with 13 wins so far this year. Jason has 6. Jason was getting a call. Paulina has 2.
6: Yes.
0: Kiki has 1.
8: Okay.
0: Kalen won last week. And 8 songs, tiebreaker if necessary. Your name and our buzzers here in the studio is how we determine who gets to guess. You each have a phone a friend with whom you can confer on any point except the winning point. All decisions by me, the mighty Dick Cheesecrest, are final. Does everyone understand the rules?
4: Yes, sir.
2: Wait, no. Yes.
0: I got bad news for you.
6: I'm confused.
0: Then you're not going to know. Here we go. Song numero uno in the throwback throwdown. That is Kalen.
6: Oh, yes.
2: Hmm.
0: 5.
2: I am not sure 4, what that is.
0: 3.
2: What? Ryan Cabrera 2. On the way down.
8: What? What is it?
0: What is it? Don't say. Don't say. Yeah, you gotta buzz in.
6: Jason.
0: Jason.
6: Hinder, Lips of an Angel.
0: It certainly is.
8: Oh, wow.

0: another journey today, by the way. We're going all over the place. All over the place. One for Jason, Banger. Locked in. Oof. Song number two in the Throwback Throwdown.
1: Kiki.
0: Kiki, you know this. Well, you don't know it that fast, but
2: a little more. Let's phone my friend.
0: You're gonna phone a friend. So we got Jalissa and Kiki. Jalissa and Kiki, here's some more, and no one else say anything. Such a good song. Need a guess. Need a
2: Jalissa,
0: guess.
2: You got a guess? Hello?
0: Jalissa. Do you know what it is?
3: I'm sorry.
2: Make some noise, girl.
3: Do you know? Play it again?
2: Yes.
0: No. Jalissa.
4: You never know what you ask.
0: Focus,
4: you know.
0: Baby.
2: She is really my girl.
0: Okay, all right.
3: Is it Paula Abdul?
0: Oh. Is it Paula Abdul? Okay, well.
2: No, it's Janet Jackson, but.
0: What's it called?
2: It is called Rhythm Nation.
0: It isn't, though. Oh. It is not called that. I'm sorry. Kaylin.
5: I don't know if this is right, but I'm just going to take a guess. Is it Janet Jackson Escapade?
0: It is not.
5: Oh, wait.
0: It's not. No. No. It's not.
4: Jason. Let's maybe Diane is like a big Janet fan.
0: And like Diane, this is there a chance song. You're a big Janet fan?
5: If it even is Janet.
4: I think
3: there's no chance.
0: Do you know it? Diane?
3: No.
0: You don't know it. Okay. 5-4-3. Five, four, three.
4: Without you, Janet Jackson.
5: I know Adam doesn't know this, but I'm going to do it.
0: You're going to do it? That is really not the best use. Okay.
5: No. I'm not calling him. I'm gonna answer. Paulina's going to answer.
0: Okay.
5: Yes.
0: Oh, didn't it seem... Why'd you bring him up then?
5: Yeah,
0: okay, anyway. What is it?
5: With you, Janet Jackson.
0: No. Oh. It's Janet, Love Will Never Do, parentheses, without you.
2: Oh!
4: I was so close.
0: Yeah. I'm going to give that to myself. I got it right.
5: Good work.
0: This is such a good song. We dipped in the archives a little.

0: a while to get to the hook here, guys. Yeah.
1: With the lyrics.
2: Okay, so I can't hear her over this beat.
0: Good girl. Oh, here we go. Come on.

0: only part I knew was
1: she recorded this
0: you.
1: From the other room.
2: Yeah, she
1: was in one studio and Janet was in another studio.
0: She's gonna give whisper. Yeah, 100% of the time.
2: Wow, you're in the crates.
3: I know. I was in the crate on that one. So what is it? One Jason, right? And we're on to song three in the throwback throwdown.
2: Oh, Kiki.
3: Kaylin.
4: That is Lil Flip Sunshine.
3: It is.
2: Oh.

0: Here's what I'm going to do. I'm going to put 2000s lyrics in my dating profile only.
1: And see if anyone notices.
0: And if you don't, if you think I'm crazy, fine. If you don't know the reference, it'd never work anyway. So that's one Kaylin and one Jason, song 4 in the throwback throwdown.
1: Paulina. That is, ooh, I know this one.
2: You do.
0: 4.
1: Shake it.
0: 3.
1: Shake it.
0: 2.
1: Shake that. Shake
0: just
1: it.
0: Just keep saying the same thing over and over.
1: I don't know the name.
0: No.
1: Gym Class Heroes.
0: No.
1: That's not. No, it's not.
0: No.
3: Jason.
0: Jason.
3: Is it Metro Station Shake It?
0: It is.
1: Wow.
4: Front door.
0: It is. Now we're taking a hard left on the next one, by the way.
1: Miley's brother, right?
3: Yeah.
0: Yeah.
3: Fred?
1: Silence.
3: Yeah.
1: Ways that
0: I can get inside. I feel like the game was getting too easy.
1: I love it.
0: So I'm making it harder. Yeah.

0: So
1: shake. No, it's deep. I mean, I think, honestly, I think Kaylin will know this because, you know, she and I do know some deep cuts. But, all right, this, hey, you want a challenge? I'm giving you a challenge. Okay. What is it? Two Jason and one Kaylin song, five in the throwback throwdown. Kiki, if you know this, you win, and we're all going home.
2: Listen.
1: Like literally, I will walk out, leave the mics on. I'm just gonna leave.
2: Listen.
3: Can somebody text up here real quick so we can do that? Let's just see what happens. That is Shania.
1: Shania
3: Carey.
1: Shania Carey.
0: My favorite drag queen.
1: You know, that's performing this weekend at the Manhole. Okay, no. Kaylin?
4: That is Sarah McLachlan, Building a Mystery.
1: It certainly is. Yes. I told you. I knew she'd know. I thought you would know it too, Jim.
0: I did know it.
4: Do you want to go to the concert?
1: When?
4: She's on tour.
1: I'll go.
4: Okay.
1: I'll go. I'll take my nap then.
4: Wear your Birkenstocks. I'll wear my patchouli.
1: I'm going to let everything grow, too.
5: Building a mystery.
1: I told you, left journal.

0: We got a game, guys. Three songs left. So still anybody's game. Any of you can win, okay?
1: Yes, all right.
2: Screaming loud. Sorry.
0: Three songs left. Throwback, throwdown, Fred show.
3: Paulina.
4: Kiki.
0: Kiki.
2: Oh, man.
3: Give it a
5: five.
3: I think we should do it again.
0: Three, two.
3: Okay. Carlos Santana.
0: Yeah, sure. Why not? And what song by Carlos Santana?
3: Lights.
0: Lights. I love that one. That's a great song.
3: I didn't hear it.
0: From the library that people don't talk about. Lights by Carlos Santana.
2: Yes. Paulina.
0: Paulina.
2: Ooh. Phone a friend. I'm calling Adam. Adam.
3: That's my beat.
0: All right.
2: Thank
0: you. All right. Here comes Adam.
2: I think I know it, though.
0: Here comes Adam, and only Adam and Paulina.
6: Those days are gone. Now the memories on the wall.
0: I might play this today. I like this
6: song. I hear the song.
0: All right. Need a guess.
5: Yeah.
2: Adam?
4: Paulina said she knows that, it.
7: Like Avicii? Or something?
0: Well, you're on the right track.
2: Okay.
0: Like five.
2: Calvin Harris?
0: Four.
2: Avicii?
0: Three. Two.
2: I don't know.
0: Is it Avicii by Calvin Harris?
2: How'd you know? That's it.
0: Yeah. Oh, it's so close, though.
2: Taylor.
0: Jason.
8: Don't you worry, child. Swedish House Mafia.
2: Period.
0: That's right.
6: Days are gone. Now the memories on the wall.
3: This is a banger.
6: I hear the song.
0: Yeah, I feel like we have to hear this one today. I decided.
4: Avicii by Calvin Harris.
0: And I'm going to play that one next.
4: Featuring Carlos Santana.
0: Dude, when Carlos gets in on this. Oh, boy. For my money. Why don't you and I get together?
6: Don't you worry, child. See, heaven's got a plan for you. Don't you worry, child.

0: Everyone has two with two songs.
1: Make some noise for yourselves.
0: Make some noise for yourselves.
2: I hate when they do that. I'm here to see you. I don't need to make noise for myself.
0: Yes, why am I doing all the work?
3: I don't deserve
0: or
3: noise.
0: Like, you know, when Justin Timberlake just stands up there and holds the mic out, I'm like, I came to see you do it.
2: Yeah, yes. Scott Stapp.
0: Not Jenny from, yes, you know, Bloomington or whatever. All right, two songs left. Jason with three, Kaylin with two. I guess the other two don't want to play.
2: Kaylin. Can I talk to Joel?
0: You can. Wow, I guess we missed Sarah locally, apparently, from what Westloop Tom is telling us. We missed Sarah.
2: Yeah, we did.
0: I'm told. So anyway, all right, you want to talk to Joel, even though I know you know this. Disregard, find
2: another friend and discard. You want to guess? Hey, babe.
0: Joel?
4: I definitely this song.
0: Five.
4: Over my head.
0: Four.
2: Okay. Do you want me to guess?
4: Oh,
0: he got it. I think he said it.
2: Say it again.
4: The fray over my head?
0: Yeah.
2: Yeah.

0: So we got a tie now. No phone of friends, nothing. This is a face-off. It is Kalen versus Jason for the win.
1: Okay.
0: In the throwback throw down. Kalen for the win.
2: I'm in love. Or no, hold on. Wait. Okay. That is
0: five.
2: Four. T-Pain.
0: Three.
2: I'm in love with a dancer or stripper.
0: Mm-mm.
2: Wait.
0: No.
2: Oh no.
0: No. No.
2: Damn, I hate myself.
0: Jason.
1: Is it bartender T-Pain?

0: And that means the winner is Diane, you win. Yay, Diane. try and hold back your excitement if you could for a minute. I need you to calm down, okay?
1: Okay.
0: Hang on a second. You win. Thank you, Joel, Adam, and Joel. And Jalissa. And I'm going to find time for the Swedish House Mafia, but DJ Neurotic, he's waving at me. He's saying, damn it, hit the button. It's my turn.

0: all of the socials, at least all summer long, daily throwback dance party around this time. And then tomorrow, the original, the Friday throwback dance party, the extended version on the Fred Show. Let's do the fun fact, shall we? It's next. Hey. Yeah.
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23: 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Yeah! Fred's Fun Fact.

0: This one's pretty simple, okay? Are you ready? Oh, wait, where did it go? Hold on. Did I lose my... I lost my fun fact.
1: This is travesty.
0: This is very upsetting. Mm-hmm. No, hold on. Now I got to find it. It was about birthdays. Oh, this is really upsetting. I'm really mad. Well, okay, I know what it was. You share your birthday with 9 million other people.
1: Whoa. Wow.
0: So when it's your birthday, I don't mean to make you feel less special. I don't, because it's your day. You know, but just a heads up, Kiki and I have the same birthday,
1: right?
0: Along with 8,999,098 other people.
1: Every single birthday?
0: Apparently you share your birthday with 9 million other people.
1: That's so interesting, because I thought some dates were more popular than others, but hey, that's a lot of people.
0: Well, I don't think we have to overthink it, but you know, that's just what we're going with. So,
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0: 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Thank you so much for having us on today. 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The iHeart app is where to go if you missed anything from today's show. Game Show Wednesday. Showbiz Shelley. Definitely going to be Paulina. Kiki Karaoke. 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All the things if you want to watch and listen to the show live each morning and throughout the day. Tomorrow, the Throwback Throwdown Name That Tune Battle. We'll do Waiting from the Hall of Fame and more money with Showbiz Shelley in the showdown. And, of course, the daily throwback dance party with DJ and Erotic, too. So have an amazing day. We'll see you tomorrow. Bye, guys.
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9: Shaboozy's already proven himself to be the kind of creative to shift from one genre to the next in music, seamlessly transitioning from rap to country. So I guess it should come as no surprise he's making a bigger leap by launching his first ever comic book.
10: Yeah, The Outlaw Sherry Lee, which is also basically the name of his upcoming album, will be a 3-part Western that'll serve as a companion piece to the record that expands upon the story.
11: Which is honestly so cool and unique. I can't think of anybody who's done an album and a comic book hybrid.
9: Shaboozy's comic book is going to get its official release on the 31st, but tomorrow he'll be talking to our movie reviewing buddy Juju Green, aka Straw Hat Goofy, at none other than Comic-Con in San Diego.
11: Juju is really doing some pretty cool stuff. He was named a Time 100 Creator of the Year. Do you know that?
10: So deserved. And starting at 7 p.m. Pacific, Juju will be recording a live version of his podcast, Get Wrecked with Straw Hat Goofy with Shaboozy, to discuss the comic, and Shaboozy will be signing early release copies of issue 1 at some point as well.
9: Shaboozy's album, The Outlaw Sherry Lee and Other Western Tales, arrives on the 31st.
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0: Happy Thursday. Almost the end of the month and almost the end of the week. Everywhere you go, the smell of barbecue. Oh, it's so good. Peak grilling season. But are you doing it right? And don't be a barbecue backseat driver. It's coming up later this hour.
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1: I was on the phone last night. I don't know. Do you ever have your girlfriends call you and ask you for advice in their relationships, Sisney, Tanya?
2: I mean, sure.
3: Yes.
2: Not recently, though.
1: Buddy of mine calls me, texts me and says, do you have a sec later? And when a guy says, do you have a second? Like, you got to take the second, right?
2: Yeah.
1: Like, I can tell something was up.
2: Right, because dudes never talk.
1: Really, we don't. We would be fine, like, totally married for 10 years, mumbling.
2: So weird.
1: So he's like, bro, my girlfriend and I got into a fight over whatever. I think it was it's usually a sum of all parts. Anyway, she stormed out. She packed up a bag and she left.
2: Oh, that's bad.
1: And he felt like he was right. She felt like she was right. She left. She drove away. And
2: yikes.
1: I guess the question is, like, when something like that happens, who makes in a standoff, who makes the first move?
2: Because,
1: you know, whoever makes the first move, that's the first step to getting it back on track.
2: Yeah.
1: So my advice, what would you do?
2: What'd you say?
3: Whoever's in the wrong.
1: Well, they both think they're right. Just like everybody always does when you get into a fight like that and somebody storms off. Everybody's always right. I said to him, bro, look, just tuck your tail on it and make the first move and start the process of everything getting back on track. Otherwise, it just causes delayed toxic tension for what's going to end up happening anyway, which is you're going to get back together. So let's just cut to the chase scene and hurry up and stop the standoff. No, bro, I got to wait at least a day or she won't believe me next time. Oh, my gosh.
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1: Coming up next, some backyard barbecue just annoying habits that a lot of people have. Some things not to do also on the grill. Next.

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1: All right, let me get you a quote of the day. And also, can we talk about barbecue? I love it. It's so fun this time of year. The flavor of the grill, nothing like it. Personally, my favorite, my go-to is the Weber on a tripod. But one of the things that people talk about is that when you have people over, have you ever noticed how everyone's got their barbecuing secret or their signature and they can't stop talking about it and telling you about it when you're actually trying to do your own barbecuing?
2: Yeah.
1: So don't backseat barbecue. No one wants a backseat barbecuer. Just let them do their thing. Let them baste their way. Let them rest their way. However they're supposed to, whatever they, let them do it. Resting. You got to rest the meat. So don't backseat barbecue. Let your meat rest, right? That's a big thing in barbecuing. Don't forget to rest your meat. And I didn't know this, but it is a non-starter. You're not supposed to spatula smash your patties on the grill to let the drip go down to flame up to give you that right. char. I get so much joy out of smashing my patty with my spatula. But apparently that's not, you're not supposed to do that if you want to cook it perfectly. Do you do that?
2: No, but you don't want to do it on like the actual grill part. If you're on like a griddle, I think it might be okay because the juice kind of stays contained.
1: Well, there's a smash burger on a griddle,
2: exactly,
1: right?
2: Exactly, yes. Yeah.
1: Today's quote, it's a long one, so grab a bottle of water. Relationships are like trees. Some are leaves, here for a season and gone for a reason. Some are like branches, steady, but they leave after a storm. But others are like roots, grounding us and here for many years.
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1: Christopher Nolan's new epic, The Odyssey, is finally here and absolutely dominating at the box office, particularly for a rated R movie that's nearly 3 hours long. A massive $264 million globally. It's actually performing so well, it could be on the verge of history. 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
1: Got to take Jackie here. You're calling about your friend being cheated on. Is that right?
2: Yes. So, like, they've been together for about 6 months, and a few nights ago, I was out with some friends, and I saw him at a bar talking to another woman, and they looked really friendly. Like, you could definitely tell that they were not strangers. And so the next day, I told my friend what I saw, and she like wasn't bothered at all. She was like, oh, yeah, that's his coworker, and she's got a boyfriend. And so I did a little digging, and I found her on Instagram.
1: Okay.
2: And she definitely looks single. No boyfriend, no photos, no, like, mention of one. And so, like, now I'm wondering if he lied to my friend about who this woman is. And, like, I already, you know, like, told my friend once. It's like, do I go back and say, actually, I went and looked her up on the internet, and I think something's off. Or do I just, like, back off?
1: Jackie, here's the thing. I firmly believe that you're here expressing it to us for a reason, and that is you do need to tell your friend about it. You're protecting your friend. That's how you need to look at it. You're doing it out of protection for your friend.
3: But she doesn't know for sure. This feels bad.
2: But then my face, I'm going to be like, listen, it wasn't me who made the decision to tell you.
1: Yeah, blame Tanya. I'm
2: going to call you, okay?
1: I agree. Well, good luck, Jackie. And I appreciate you looking out for your friend. Thank you very much for listening.
3: Yeah, you're a good friend.
1: Where are we on the priority friendship plane?
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1: Every day, there's a new scam that makes you nervous, that gives you that cortisol release. Sisney found another one.
2: This scam is catching people so off guard, it is terrifying.
1: So what are the warning signs? What's it about? I think it's a renter scam. Hang on.

0: It's Kiss 107.1.
1: If it's too good to be true in these times, it's probably a scam.
2: Yeah.
1: And if it seems too good to be true, take your time to do the due diligence and work it out to make sure that it is not a scam. Sisney has found the latest has to do with renting.
2: Yes. Scammers are stealing photos. So they're actually getting real home listings and then posting them on social media for way below market price. So then that's where they lure the people in, because you're like, wow, this is such an incredible deal. This house looks perfect. This is exactly what I need. And then they ask for a deposit before even seeing the place.
1: Well, that's a problem.
2: You send the money and then they're gone. And this is how people are getting scammed.
1: Well, if anybody asks you to send money before you see, especially a place that you're going to live in,
2: I know,
1: that is a red flag.
2: It's gotten so far that people actually show up to move in with all their stuff.
3: That's so sad.
2: And the house is there, but there's already other renters there. There's already other owners there or whatever. And they're like, what? You're not the new renter.
1: Imagine that feeling.
2: You packed up
1: all your things. There you are. And there's somebody else already there. And it's a total scam. I think the sophistication of these kinds of things will only get worse as time goes by, which is the frightening part.
2: I know. It's crazy. So just don't send any money without seeing
1: if it
2: a
1: seems
2: property.
1: Too good to be true, check it out.
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1: Kris Jenner recently confirmed that her mom, MJ, passed away after 91 years. Well-lived. And MJ was obviously a beloved grandma and great-grandma to all the Kardashians and Jenners. And Khloe penned a particularly heartfelt tribute, sharing how MJ taught her to celebrate life. 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
1: Thanks for having us on. Jordan, are you limping? What's going on in the back room? I think I saw you walk in limping. Are you okay?
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0: 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Cincy's Party Station. Now, let's see. Jordan, come over for a second.
1: It's so bad.
0: What happened to your leg?
1: Yeah, I went to the gym with my mom, and it was leg day. I got distracted because I was trying to talk to her about our next workout, and I ended up dropping a 25-pound plate on my foot.
0: Okay, so this is, and is your toenail going to be black and blue for 6 months?
1: You know, it immediately, I checked it, immediately started bruising, oh but it's God. Not Oof. Broken, but I Oof. Am uncomfortable and I can't walk on my right
0: foot. How about you thing. With that plate? What move were you doing with that plate?
1: I was I was putting the plates away. I was being respectful for the next person.
0: Good
1: and
0: on you.
1: I pulled the 45-pound plate first instead of the 25-pound one. And so while I was pulling the 45, the 25 one fell.
2: Oh my God. She was just organizing. She wasn't even like
0: doing Did you do any exercises?
3: She didn't get to it.
1: I finished the workout. I was putting them away.
0: Oh, you just put it back.
1: But instead of grabbing the 25-pound one first, I grabbed the 45-pound one behind
0: and dropped it on your foot.
1: And dropped it on my foot.
0: I've dropped the dumbbell on my hand when I was doing this thing, Rose.
3: Oh, yeah, I remember.
0: I'm glad you're going to be okay. You know. And I got respect for you with those plates, no matter what. 25, 45 in there with your mom. Respect.
3: And with Thank your you. Mom. So cute that you guys
0: respect
3: work out together.
0: Respect to mom.
1: Thank
0: yeah.
1: you.
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1: 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But it's how he got there that everybody's talking about.
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1: Question for you. That is, it's an adult question. So I'll ask you in a second.

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1: All right, so I have a question for you. Look, let's say that you're in your room and you're with your girlfriend, boyfriend, whatever, and you're making out. Oh. And you want something on in the background just for sound and visual, but something that doesn't have explosions and gun firing. What's good background TV for making out?
2: I don't know, because I don't put TV on.
1: Well, but somebody out there's got to know.
2: Let's see. I don't like a rom-com? No, I don't know.
1: Because the TV is like the right light. You know, you have the lens
2: light
1: off.
2: Light a
1: the
2: candle.
1: I light a candle, too, but you got to have a little TV lights nice.
2: I got to go over and set you up.
3: Off campus might be good.
1: Really? I just can't have shootings and explosions.
3: No,
1: every
3: nice music.
1: Time.
3: They have like good soundtrack. It's like easy.
1: All right.
2: Yeah. Honestly, maybe Forrest Gump. Forrest Gump has a great soundtrack.
1: I can't hear Tom Hanks. I don't know. I can't. I need to find somebody's like.
4: Maybe some Nat Geo.
2: Okay.
4: Like dolphins.
1: I
4: want to
1: look at bears and dolphins while.
2: Yeah. And here is the animal approach.
1: I'm having problems. I get thrown out of the moment with all these things that are firing.
2: I think the TV is a bad idea. It's distracting. Turn it off. Light a candle. Ask Siri to put on some sexy tunes, and you're done. Not right now, Siri.
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0: don't know if this makes sense, but you're my hallelujah. 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
1: oh God.
0: Cameras point and shoot. 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You, you, the one that I argue with. Feel like I need a new girl to be bothered with. But the grass ain't always greener on the other.

0: Tanya, with a trending report on deck here, what are you looking at?
1: Do you guys believe the statement, if he wanted to, he would?
0: It's yes. So vague.
1: It's so vague, but it's like so accurate.
0: Right. If he wanted to, he would. If about he what? To, what context? Would.
1: Everybody is always, you know, like it's that big question of he didn't do this, he didn't do that. If he wanted to.
0: If he wanted to step up, he would have just stepped up. Well, we'll get into it.
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1: All right. So let's get to the, you want to do the trending report here?
2: Yes, I do.
1: Okay. What do you have for us, Tanya? Okay,
2: well, Selena Gomez, who just celebrated her birthday, happy birthday, Sel, and Benny Blanco are back together in London. And the way he got there is really the story. So Selena is in London filming the new season of Only Murders in the Building.
1: Yeah.
2: And so Benny's been open about his fear of flying before. So instead of hopping on a plane, Benny got on a boat across the Atlantic to go see Selena. He posted his journey on TikTok with the caption, POV, you're traveling across the Atlantic in the Titanic to see your wife because you're scared of flying. And then the things we do for love. But it made me think about the phrase that people always say, if he wanted to, he would. And it's just so true. Like, some people don't want to date somebody, you know, they don't want to cross the 405 or, like, you know, you're not, what is it, geographically desirable. But it's like, if he wanted to,
1: true.
2: He would.
1: Well, yeah. We do talk about that. It's like, okay, he's in Orange County. She's in LA County. Uh-huh. It's like, it's hard to sustain. This is a big commitment for Benny Blanco, by the way, to take the voyage of Mimi is that he took across the Atlantic. So I think it's a grand gesture, but he couldn't sustain doing that. Like, if she lived over there, he couldn't just keep going back and forth like that. Fortunately, they'll be back together at the end of
3: shooting. Yeah, how's he getting back?
2: Yeah. I'm assuming
1: it's
2: the same boat.
1: It's got to come the same way.
2: You got to come back on the boat.
1: They must have weekly departures.
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1: Now, Avery, do I pick my mom's birthday dinner or my friend's birthday party? This is the dilemma in which you call about.
2: So my mom, she decided that she wanted to do a birthday dinner this year. And it just so happens that it's the same night as my best friend's 25th birthday party. Mm-hmm. It's the same day. It's the same time. And my best friend has been planning this party for months. So she's expecting me to be there. And I mentioned my friend's birthday to my sister. And she was like, are you joking? It's mom's birthday. So I've thought about trying to do both. But they're about 45 minutes apart. So I'd basically be rushing through one to get to the other.
1: Part of me thinks it depends a little bit on which birthday this is.
3: Yeah.
2: So my mom is turning 53 and my best friend is turning 25.
1: You can rush through at 53. This can all work in one evening. I guarantee you. 25 extends. 53, you can speed through.
2: Okay, so you're saying tell my mom to start her party early?
3: Well, that would be ideal. And if not, you speed through.
1: Tell her. I'm just saying, hey, Ma, my best friend had this plan. I want to spend time with you and not rush. I love you. There's clearly a way to navigate all this. Avery, we leave the math to you. We leave the finesse to you. But we know you will make it happen. And everyone is going to feel loved. And everyone's going to feel happy. And everyone's going to be fulfilled that you were there for them.
2: Okay, thank you, guys.
1: All right, bye-bye.
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2: Here we go, Cincinnati. My buddy Tony Castelli is going to be back in studio. Of course, we're probably going to bring up something related to Court Street. Because Court Street Kitchen is spectacular. Now, also, in addition to that, it's about supporting across the board in Cincinnati. Or across the river. As I was in Northern Kentucky and Street Limited, thank you so much to those involved in the projects there and showing the developments in Northern Kentucky and Newport for involving me, being able to host and bring the stock value of the event down. Sorry about that. But then let's go back right across the river again and over to one of my favorite places because they feed me well. Of course, talking about Zingaro and Element Eatery, Madison Square, corner of Madison and Red Bank. The Element Experience, that will take place on the show today, too. I'm going to talk to Tony about that. Just like it's Cincinnati over everything, because it's greater Cincinnati that we're talking about today and really supporting local. I do that every day on my show, but I want to hear your story and remind you how to get on my show, just like Tony is in here hanging out, friend of mine, so we can hear about you. Now, also later on this afternoon at 4:30, trying to get you tickets for Third Eye Blind, our Western and Southern WEBN Firework kickoff. That is September 3rd. It'll be here before you know it, so let's try to get you those tickets. Friendly favor thanks to Kiss Auto Glass. So much to do. 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

0: Kiss 107.1, John and friends. Tony Castelli kicked the door down, and I wasn't mad about it. Sorry, I don't want to sell it
1: knock,
0: as though
1: knock.
0: You're aggressive.
1: Who's there?
0: Dude, welcome back to the studio.
2: Good to be back, baby.
0: And you bring delicious. This is what you do. It's how you get my studio. Yes, we're going to talk about the Element Experience, Element Eatery, Madison Square. I spent a lot of Thursdays there. In fact, I'll be there next week again. And of course, Zingaro and Fabio. You just have all this really cool stuff happening. And I said Greater Cincinnati moments ago because I kind of lump in, I think, was it Hood News that started this conversation? Somebody did that said, is like Northern Kentucky just Greater Cincinnati, Indiana? Like if you're in the 275 loop.
2: It's like Dallas. You know, it's just a big old city full of people that don't quite know each other that well yet.
0: And
2: I just got to build more bridges, baby.
0: Is that what? Here we go. You're right.
2: I don't know.
0: No, you're right.
2: Connect
0: even more.
2: Connect the people. I don't know what you call Indiana people. I wouldn't quite get them Greater Cincinnati yet. But if they prove themselves,
0: well, my wife
2: what
0: is
2: are
0: from
2: doing out there.
0: My wife's from Indiana, so Lawrenceburg.
2: Like corn, like
0: oh,
2: what do
0: this
2: do?
0: Is fun. It's Tony Castelli at iHeartRadio.com if you'd like to send me concerns, not complaints,
2: no, I mean,
0: just like
2: cool.
0: Conversations.
2: Shout out to Indiana. Yeah, you got the Hoosiers.
0: Well,
2: what the hell's a Hoosier?
0: Oh God! Again, Tonycas.
2: Shout out to Indiana. I love all my Indianians.
0: This is, he is the biggest cheerleader for this town, and I love having conversation with Tony, because, he does represent Court Street Kitchen, and I love what Court Street has done, and Brahim, shout out to him.
2: Shout out to the rest
0: of the team down there, and you brought some delicious food in from there, but let's just talk about the progress of Cincinnati, Greater Cincinnati in general, again, with one of your biggest cheerleaders, Tony Castelli, and supporting our town, and hearing your story. More next.
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32: We're in for another beautiful day with plenty of sunshine across the tri-state, low humidity and highs in the mid and upper 70s. The comfortable weather will stick around into your Friday as we round out the week, and then slightly warmer into the weekend and a touch more humidity as well. And that's your 9 First Warning Forecast. I'm meteorologist KJ Jacobs on John John and Friends.
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Kiss 107.1, John Donne and Friends, Element Experience. We'll talk about it, of course. Madison Square, how much I love that place. But then also, this is about lifting up this town in general today. And by this town, I don't just mean on the Ohio side. I mean Indiana. I mean Kentucky. The greater Cincinnati area, as Tony Castelli and I were just discussing. Rising tides lift all boats. Let's lift each other up. Let's have a conversation about how awesome our town is and how

0: 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Attorneys you know.
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0: Just what I was having on, John Dunn and friends. We will continue on talking Element Experience and Madison Square and the build out that's happening there. But I just wanted to have a progress conversation with a guy that is very passionate about our town, Tony Castelli. And yeah, one of the brands he happens to represent is Court Street Kitchen. I just love that. And that's, there's so many that come into town and get a sample of Cincinnati via Court Street. You know what I mean?
1: It's a great point. Absolutely. I mean, I think when we, not to bore everyone with our marketing strategy, but you know, downtown is a difficult, beautiful, beast. And I mean that positively, but if you're going to open a restaurant, you need to win people that are here for the weekend, that are here for the day, that are here for a conference.
0: Right.
1: And we've been lucky enough to draw everyone from every type of person, from neighborhood personalities, local celebrities, national celebrities, athletes, entertainers, and then honestly, just our regulars are truly what we call the best guests in town. They are really exceptional people.
0: And I
1: think you've been there at least twice, so I guess that means you.
0: On Valentine's Day, yes, thank you so much. Appreciate that.
1: How'd that turn out?
0: I ate for four. There were four people here, but I ate four by myself. So good. The food scene, don't sleep on Cincinnati. Tourism, I was just looking through some of Visit Cincy's stuff on Instagram. Of course, with the new convention center and stuff. People, don't sleep on our town. And I've been saying this for years. I've been on the airwaves, thanks to you, Cincinnati, for 18 years now, five of which here at iHeartRadio and on Kiss 107. I made it a point to say, I want a show where I can get anybody and everybody on a microphone to share their point. Because that's basically what social media is.
1: Yeah.
0: But really giving everyone the chance to share their story.
1: And we don't need to look at their face if they're on radio. So it's even better. I don't even need to look at that.
0: I don't need to look at your profile picture. We're taking a selfie in the studio.
1: I don't need to see my uncle's ChatGPT photo with him and Joe DiMaggio. I know that's not real. It's okay. I know it's not real. You're a great guy. Why are you doing
0: that's
1: this?
0: That's hilarious. Put me in a picture with Joe DiMaggio. It's the most Uncle Rico thing.
1: And we got my aunt with Martha Stewart. You're not that good of a cook. She doesn't want to be in the kitchen with you. What are you doing? Just, it's fine. Get her on the radio, though. We want to look at it.
0: We do want you on the radio. That's the point of this conversation. And in fact, reach out. You can slide in my DMs, John Dunn on air. Tony and I are going to continue to cheerlead Cincinnati this afternoon, talking about developments. I was just over in Northern Kentucky. Shout out to Ann Street Limited. That's taking place. And you're getting development on the west side, past Monmouth Street now. It's huge. And we want to make sure this bat signal is in the sky and people are hearing about it. More next with John Dunn and friends and Tony Castelli. Hang on.
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0: Kiss 107.1, John Down and Friends, hanging with my buddy Tony Castelli back in studio, shamelessly here to market and represent. This is what I love, those that aren't afraid to grab a megaphone and yell loud about, I mean this, about Cincinnati, and so passionate about it. Tony is one of those guys, and has had my back in many circumstances in the past, and I'm so grateful for that. Rising tides lift all boats. Just wanted to provide an open door for Cincinnati to come in. A show, a little bit different. Lift up each other. Not a matter of like, hey, let me kick some. You get enough of that on social media where it's like, hey, let's just judge everybody.
1: No, Tony, I have a ring and it says love. All right, ELE. Everybody love everybody.
0: My daughter's name is L.
1: There you go. Hey, there you go.
0: It's fantastic. It's in the stars.
1: I almost got through everyone love everybody without laughing, but I still mean it.
0: This is a kind of a cheerlead Cincinnati afternoon is what it is. I try to do that every day on my show. Thursday, of course, we'll talk about a particular location in Cincinnati, Madison Square, an Element Eatery with my Element experience and talk to some of my friends at Element to see what else is going on there. But Tony, representing Court Street Kitchen, he brought in some delicious food. Let's break bread together.
1: I know the way to conquer a man is through his stomach, John. I'm no saint.
2: It's a weird way of saying that, but I'll take
1: weird. You know, don't say pause, but yeah. No, I just figured you might be feeling a little down. I don't know. I know Cincinnati's kind of on the up and up. Things are great. You talked about Indiana being kind of a part of Cincinnati. I don't know about that yet. You talked about Northern Kentucky. I pretty much agree with you. It's like Cincinnati South, and sometimes it feels like Cincinnati is Northern Kentucky North.
0: I agree with
1: sometimes. It's got culture. It's got class. Now, I know your favorite establishment was recently closed and sold.
0: Oh, I hate
1: there.
0: You. How dare
1: but
0: you?
1: That's why I brought
0: How
1: the food to make you feel
0: you?
1: A little, you know, we're Italian.
0: I knew
1: when
0: you
1: people
0: were
1: are
0: do
1: mourning,
0: that.
1: We give you food.
0: Oh, so, my God. Tony.
1: I love you, man.
0: It's the last time that you've heard from Tony Castelli. You will hear from him on my radio show. He's, of course, referring to... No, I go up the street on Monmouth. I go to a place called Cookie Jar.
1: Oh,
0: I'm
1: going
0: to bring this
1: nice.
0: Back to the wholesomeness of the family, okay. You rude.
1: I'm a pepper pod kind of guy.
0: Oh, I do love pepper pod.
1: Yeah, come on, man. You can smoke. Can you still smoke inside?
0: I don't know.
1: Well, we can go later nights. And test it out. We'll see, you know, asking permission
0: this
1: is no
0: is
1: way
0: job.
1: To go about
0: this is, no,
1: it.
0: No, okay, no, no. Your boots on
1: I'll
0: the ground
1: I'll
0: report
1: here. Back next month, all right?
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1: You know what's going down.
0: All right, to remind you, it's Tony Castelli at iHeartRadio.com. He has his own email. I do this as my own protection with certain friends that I know I'm going to need it for. No, this is it's exciting what is happening in Cincinnati. I think we're all feeling it, whether directly or indirectly, from developments to... So now, let's lift up these small businesses. I mean, really champion some of these restaurants that have such a great product, and maybe it's a matter of like getting the name out there. A little bit more.
1: You know, absolutely. And I would say that when I look at restaurants, like restaurants are truly like the first line of what makes a city vibrant and great and gives people a reason to go out. The Reds aren't in town every day. FC Cincinnati isn't in town every day. We don't have a major concert every day. We're getting there. We have amazing venues being built. Andrew Brady, the people that work for them are fantastic. That's the downtown venue. I know they're building the new
0: Farmer Music Center.
1: Yeah. On the east side, which is going to be fantastic. But when there's nothing to do in the downtown area or in even the city at large, it's restaurants. And I always think about the entrepreneurs that take that chance that really, like, it doesn't make you rich to own a restaurant. It just doesn't. That's not how the economics work out. I've ran marketing for three different groups that are all still churning and burning and being great. Most currently Court Street Kitchen. But when I look at your friends at Zingaro, I look at the people at Element, I look at all the thought leaders at MedPace and what they're doing out there. When I look at Christian Pietoso, who's a friend of the program, dare I say.
0: Love Christian.
1: You know, I really have a very sincere sense of respect and appreciation for what they do to make the city what it is.
0: God, so well said. See, now that's the Tony I wanted to hear.
1: Yeah, but you know, the best is still Court Street Kitchen, baby. Shout out to Brahim Stewie. That's my brother. I love it. Get home soon.
0: Stop with your bias. Rising tides lift all boats.
1: Oh, yeah, they're all great. But, yeah.
0: And his mic's off. It's off. I'm just kidding. He's right. He's right, though. It's the sample that what I mentioned about, like, so many getting a sample of Cincinnati as they're in from out of town via the restaurants, like a Court Street Kitchen where you have somebody that I might be there for a work conference, hop downtown. Did you like Cincinnati? Oh, yeah, the food was amazing. Where'd you go? Court Street. Blah, blah, blah.
1: There was a DJ there. What the heck?
0: Here we go. And now you're DJing, too. I heard that.
1: Got to do something, baby.
0: Dude, spread out those wings. Tony Castelli, this is not the last you've heard from this man. I love having him on to lift up our town how we can, whether it's via restaurants, via stories.
1: And radio personalities and radio hosts like John and Friends, baby.
0: Grateful for you.
1: He's number one.
0: So I'll take that endorsement.
1: Good. Take it.
0: Get to Court Street as soon as you can, by the way, Cincinnati. Check out Court Street Kitchen, and you will not be disappointed. Now, coming up next, we'll continue to talk about Madison Square. As I mentioned, Element Eatery, the Element Experience, another place you need to have on your calendar as soon as possible. John and Friends with the Element Experience Thursday. Hang on.

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2: Here we go. Cincinnati, my buddy Tony Castelli is going to be back in studio. Of course, we're probably going to bring up something related to Court Street. Because Court Street Kitchen is spectacular. Now, also, in addition to that, it's about supporting across the board in Cincinnati. Or across the river. I was in Northern Kentucky and Street Limited. Thank you so much to those involved in the projects there and showing the developments in Northern Kentucky and Newport for involving me, being able to host and bring the stock value of the event down. Sorry about that. But then let's go back right across the river again and over to one of my favorite places because they feed me well. Of course, talking about Zingaro and Element Eatery, Madison Square, corner of Madison and Red Bank. The Element Experience, that will take place on the show today, too. I'm going to talk to Tony about that. Just like it's Cincinnati over everything, because it's greater Cincinnati that we're talking about today and really supporting local. I do that every day on my show, but I want to hear your story and remind you how to get on my show, just like Tony is in here hanging out, friend of mine, so we can hear about you. Now, also later on this afternoon at 4:30, trying to get you tickets for Third Eye Blind, our Western and Southern WEBN Firework kickoff. That is September 3rd. It'll be here before you know it, so let's try to get you those tickets. Friendly favor thanks to Kiss Auto Glass. So much to do. 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
0: Preset. That's preset at

0: Sorry, I don't want to sell it
1: knock,
0: as though
1: knock.
0: You're aggressive
1: there.
0: Dude, welcome back to the studio.
2: Good to be back, baby.
0: And you bring delicious. This is what you do. It's how you get my studio. Yes, we're going to talk about the Element Experience, Element Eatery, Madison Square. I spent a lot of Thursdays there. In fact, I'll be there next week again. And of course, Zingaro and Fabio. You just have all this really cool stuff happening. And I said Greater Cincinnati moments ago because I kind of lump in, I think, was it Hood News that started this conversation? Somebody did that said, is like Northern Kentucky just Greater Cincinnati, Indiana? Like if you're in the 275 loop.
2: It's like Dallas. You know, it's just a big old city full of people that don't quite know each other that well yet.
0: And
2: I just got to build more bridges, baby.
0: Is that what? Here we go. You're right.
2: I don't know.
0: No, you're right. Connect even more.
2: Connect the people. I don't know what you call Indiana people. I wouldn't quite get them Greater Cincinnati yet. But if they prove themselves,
0: My wife's from Indiana. So Lawrenceburg.
2: Like corn? Like,
0: oh,
2: what do they
0: this
2: do?
0: Is fun. It's Tony Castelli at iHeartRadio.com if you'd like to send me concerns. Not complaints,
2: no, I mean,
0: just like
2: cool.
0: Conversations.
2: Shout out to Indiana. Yeah, you got the Hoosiers.
0: Well
2: what
0: done.
2: The hell's a Hoosier?
0: Oh, God. Again, TONYCAS.
2: Shout out to Indiana. I love all my Indianians.
0: He is the biggest cheerleader for this town. And I love having conversation with Tony because, he does represent Court Street Kitchen. And I love what Court Street has done. And Brahim, shout out to him.
2: Shout out to the rest
0: of the team down there. And you brought some delicious food in from there. But let's just talk about the progress of Cincinnati, Greater Cincinnati in general. Again, with one of your biggest cheerleaders, Tony Castelli, and supporting our town. And hearing your story, more next.
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6: Northbound 71, left lane still blocked off due to an accident. Approaching State Route 73, traffic still backed up from Wilmington Road. Delays over 30 minutes as well. Eastbound 275, it's a crash that's on the off-ramp to Colerain right at the start of the ramp. I'm Eddie Zellick with traffic. 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
24: We're in for another beautiful day with plenty of sunshine across the tri-state, low humidity, and highs in the mid and upper 70s. The comfortable weather will stick around into your Friday as we round out the week, and then slightly warmer into the weekend, and a touch more humidity as well. And that's your 9 First Morning Forecast. I'm meteorologist KJ Jacobs on John and Friends.
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Thanks again to my buddy, Tony Castelli. He's out the door, an advocate for local. That's what I'm all about. Anything local, anything Cincinnati. So, speaking of which, Grater's Ice Cream is Cincinnati as it gets. I was fortunate enough to have an amazing partnership with them throughout the summer, especially a part of my summer tour, which next week I'm out every single day. I will not feel air conditioning one day next week. And I'm so here for it. Beautiful today. Just keep it like this. Thank you, Mother Nature. Grater's Greatest Moments. What is that? That's an opportunity for you to score a Grater's gift card out of me. And you have until tomorrow to get your greatest moment into me. Yes, Grater's moment. Great, spelled like Grater's. Let's get to those coming up next. I'll tell you how to do this. John.

0: Okay, here is what has been happening on my show this summer. I've been taking it out of studio. Like I said moments ago, I'm going to be out 5 days next week. Every single day, I will be without air conditioning and loving every bit of it, probably because I'll bring Graders with me. Graders, greatest moments, one of the things I've been doing this summer. We had Olivia Rodrigo tickets at the beginning of the summer. But then just hearing very simple memories that you have. One in particular or multiple. Kelsey brought up multiple. The fact that she has family that comes in from out of town and they always bring up going to Graders first. Well, she says Skyline is in that mix, but they go, they're always, it's, well, the black raspberry chip. Big family favorite there. She said it becomes an unofficial start of every family reunion with a Graders stop. I love that. So that's just more of a broad memories. You can pick a specific memory. It could have been like, I don't know. That's where you met the one. That's where you decided, you know what, I'm going to start a business. I don't know. It could be something monumental that happened over some delicious Graders ice cream. Or it could have just been a simple, we got to shut things down and relax for a bit. Enjoy a couple scoops. This is what you're going to do. Send it to me. Either slide in my DMs, John on air, or send the voice note that way. Or the talk back feature on the iHeartRadio app. I love that. Gives me all your info. So I have it right there and I can share it on the air and share that memory. And that could score you a Graders gift card. Every Friday, I've given these away with Graders Greatest Moments and John and Friends. More next.
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4: On eastbound 275, there's an accident at Colerain that's got the right two lanes blocked off. That crash right at the start of the off-ramp to Colerain. Police emergency crews there on scene as well. And westbound 275, it's a disabled vehicle on the ramp from 75. I'm Eddie Zellick with traffic.
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2: All right, Cincinnati, my buddy Eric Fancher, soon to join me, actually in a matter of moments. Might have heard him on with me in the past. I hope you have. I try to support and share as many stories as I can, especially the MedPace stories out there and their community involvement, what they're doing to impact Cincinnati all throughout the tri-state. Obviously, it's an international organization, but I think they're a little biased to our town here in Cincy since they're located here right there in Madison Square. Yes, where all this development is that you're seeing with, of course, Element Eatery, and then you got Zingaro, you've got all these restaurants and stuff, but there's going to be a MedPace 5K coming up August 15th. They've done this in years past. I've been a part of it because Eric made me a part of it. I'm so grateful, and I want to try to get you into this with a discount code. Yes, a friendly favor on the way, and then you'll see the impact that morning and enjoy yourself at Madison Square. I'll let Eric break it all down coming up next. Also, this hour at 4:30, Western and Southern WEBN Fireworks Kickoff Weekend on September 3rd, Megacorp Pavilion with our sister station down the hall. I want to get you into that show, and you got another friendly favor at 4:30. Let's try to get you $1,000 right now in the meantime. On to my buddy Eric after
0: this. 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

0: 97.1, John Dunn and friends. Of course, talking about Madison Square and Element Eatery and all things Cincinnati that continue to thrive and grow and develop. Progress, people, let's do it. And there's a ton of community progress and community involvement, especially when it comes to organizations like MedPace and what they're doing. I had to call him my bromance with Eric Fancher. Once again, you've heard him on my show, especially on a Thursday or two. I'll be back down there live. This would be weird over the phone, man. I don't know.
1: I know. It's different. I mean, you don't stare at me in the eyes like you normally do. So I don't know how to act right now. I don't know what to do with my hands.
0: Facial expressions. I know we play off that a lot. I love Eric Fancher and what they do at MedPace. I was fortunate enough to cross paths with him when I started going to Element Eatery now almost like 2 years ago, I think is what we're at. And you're seeing the build out there. Something else that takes place there at Madison Square coming up August 15th is with MedPace. It's known as the MedPace 5K. And what this does is supports an unreal organization known as Best Point. And Best Point, you want to talk about impact. I'm going to let Eric speak to this a little bit because I know he's really connected with it too. Best Point and the work that they do, Eric.
1: Yeah, I mean, for the youth of Cincinnati, I mean, they provide a great organization, you know, for a population that really could benefit from it. And so MedPace is absolutely thrilled to be able to partner with them because it allows us to keep, you know, our focus in Madisonville with the Madisonville neighbor of ours. Yeah. And all the proceeds from our 5K go directly to supporting all the causes they work with. And I mean, there's a lot that Best Point does with Cincinnati. I mean, I know that John was on with us last time. I can not anywhere near speak to it as good as he can, but you know, this money is going to a fantastic organization for great causes.
0: So keep that in mind when you are getting your registration and you're purchasing your way into the MedPace 5K. It is going to an unbelievable cause. And by the way, when you're there on the 15th, that's Saturday morning, I'll be there. Number one, I'll be taking on Pacer. That's more of a love hate than it is a bromance. I think him and I, it's friendly.
1: You're a little bitter he beat you in a race. I get it.
0: To catch you up, Cincinnati, Pacer is the MedPace mascot. So yes, there's a giant head that floats past me on the finish line, and it still bothers me to my core. I want Cincinnati for you to do me a giant favor right now and slide in the DMs of work at MedPace. MedPace is going to, I think we're still, we talking $10 off the friendly favor, Eric?
1: Yeah, you know, because, you know, we're such good friends, and, you know, we give them $10 off if they shoot us a message on your behalf.
0: Thank you, buddy. I appreciate that. No, this is, and then that $10, then the first five people that come up to me that day and show me that they sent the emoji that we needed for this friendly favor.

0: and got the $10 off, I'll give you another $10 on top of it, me buying you a snack at Element Eatery. Hold me to it. So it's basically a $20 value, but keep in mind the money that's going to Best Point here. It is the little running emoji. Whether you choose the guy or the girl, that's your choice. Just send a running emoji to work at MedPace in their DMs right now, and that will get you that $10 link to take off the registration and make you, obviously, indirectly a part of the MedPace 5K August 15th. I got more with my buddy Eric Fancher coming up next as we continue to impact how we can. Another friendly favor opportunity, of course, with Third Eye Blind tickets. Stick around. Jot down at Friends.
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4: Southbound 71 after Ronald Reagan Highway. The right two lanes are blocked from an accident. Traffic is stop and go from 275, looking at about a 15-minute delay. Another crash on southbound 71, this at Fort Washington Way, off on the left shoulder. I'm Eddie Zellick with traffic.
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Throwback Thursday. Is that still a thing? Mother Nature throwing it back to when we didn't have humidity. That's very nice of her. I'm totally here for it. This is spectacular. I want to make your day even better with a friendly favor. That's the first thing we'll do. Our Western and Southern WEBN Fireworks kickoff show, September 3rd at Megacorp Pavilion. That is on September 3rd. This is the 50th, people. So we combine forces with our sister station to take it to the next level here at iHeartRadio. I mean, with it being the 50th, we're not messing around. Yeah, I mean, it's Riverfest is a staple in our town for so many that grew up going to it, like yours truly. So, Third Eye Blind, that's how you kick it off. We'll try to get you those tickets coming up next. Then after that, my buddy Eric Fancher, we'll keep talking MedPace, their involvement in the city. What are they doing to give back? I mean, it's you lose count, honestly, of things. Just add up all the contributions from the MedPace 5K alone. For best points, Eric will break these details down, and then we'll also try to get you $10 off again. That's another friendly favor up for grabs. Little after 5 o'clock, another $1,000 to pay your bills. Before all of that, we go commercial-free and get you third

All right, Tyler, I'm going to be honest with you. There's no chance I'm getting your last name correct. I'm going to do my best. Tyler Bogdanowicz. Tyler Bo. Congratulations. Oh, my God. Ty Bo. There is a throwback. We're looking for a throwback on a Thursday. Maybe about six people getting the Ty Bo reference. She responded. Her name is I love it. Tyler Nicole Fowler. Okay, that's way easier. Thank you, Tyler. I love that. Congratulations to Tyler. She is going to enjoy Third Eye Blind. That's what we're talking about right now, of course. Western and Southern WEBM fireworks kickoff at Megacorp Pavilion September 3rd. It's the 50th year. People, for Riverfest, we had to do something big, so we combined forces here at iHeart to make it even bigger with a show like this and putting you in that show, just like Tyler, Tybo. I hope somebody blows up your phone. All of Cincinnati. Heard John talking about Tybo. You are going to send me a firework emoji. Firework emoji, just like Tyler did. Quickly, John on air on IG. That will get you qualified to win a pair of tickets for Third Eye Blind as well. And I'm going to reduce my caffeine intake, and we're going to get back to Eric Fancher coming up next. John and Friends.

0: Kiss 107.1, John Down and friends. It's kind of a bromance afternoon. My buddy Eric Fancher checking in from MedPace. I believe I'm going to get Fabio on the line from Zingaro. There's a lot of bromances. It just depends on where I'm spending most of my time. On Thursdays, you better believe it's at Element Eatery. Tuesdays, it's across the street at Zingaro. I'm a little confused today because I got Fabio that's going to check in on the show, and then and it's Thursday, but then I got Eric Fancher at MedPace. It's a lot of... Yeah, I got a lot to sort through here and unpack. Eric, are you still on the line, or did you hang up on me? Because I know I'm rambling.
1: Unlike some of the people that call in to give you remarks, I'm not hanging up on you.
0: Okay, thank you so much. That's fine. You mean like my wife? She's been known to, not even on the show, just in general in life, she hangs up.
1: I understand why Tori does that.
0: Rude. MedPace 5K reminder. Eric, of course, is representing MedPace on the air today with me to remind you of the community work that they are doing and supporting Best Point. And you can support, too. And go ahead and get yourself 10 bucks off. Slide in the DM. Speaking of friendly favor, it could get you 10 bucks off your registration. It's MedPace. Go to work at MedPace on IG. Send them a little running guy emoji, and that will get you that $10 off. Of course, Eric and the team there at MedPace, they are waiting. They're standing by, so don't miss out. You said Zingaro is going to be a part of this on August 15th. That's Saturday. What are they doing to throw in on this?
1: Yeah, so like a lot of the other aspects at Element Eatery, every one of the vendors that are there, they're going to be involved with the race. So I have samples to give away. Every participant gets a food and drink ticket that they could redeem at any of these places. But Zingaro is getting involved, and they will be there. So if anybody wants to come meet some of the staff that's there and learn about what they have to offer, they may or may not be giving some gift card away maybe one or two lucky people.
0: And I'm telling you, that food is spectacular there. Well, just all throughout Madison Square. I mentioned the bromance thing. I like to spend my time around good people. Eric, this is a compliment. I don't know if you're feeling it. I'm trying to get there. It's tough, though.
1: I'm feeling it. The last time that I was with Fabio, he definitely commented. I think he might be slightly jealous of what we have going for us, but he's got the whole, Italian chef thing going for him.
0: Yeah,
1: it's a little hard for me to compete.
0: I'm telling you, man, the weight of my heart is through my stomach. And Fabio, it is so much fun. These are the kind of people, the culture behind what's happening there at Madison Square. That's really the picture that I'm trying to paint today. Whether it be at MedPace, whether it be at Zingaro, or G at Element Eatery. It's so much fun, and I've taken my family there. We spent 4 and 5 hours there on a Sunday, zip lining and all kinds of stuff. It's just a one-stop shop, and it'll continue to build out, whether it be community involvement with a MedPace 5K or a delicious spot to go to at night. Eric Fancher, I always appreciate you, buddy. Say hi to the fam for me, and this bromance continues.
1: I will do that. It's weird talking on the phone, though. I'm not gonna lie.
0: No, this is okay, then I can hang up. I think that'll solve that. You want me to do that?
1: Perfect.
0: I got a laugh out of him. That never happens. Fantastic. All right, we'll continue on commercial free. Thanks, buddy. Work at MedPace and the MedPace 5K. Let's keep talking about that on the way home. And, of course, the Element Experience, why you should be checking out the goodness in Madison Square. John Down and Friends continues next. Again, commercial free.

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0: Is it a throwback saying that? Is it a throwback saying Throwback Thursday? Are we doing that anymore? Well, I think I'm going to implement that again because there are certain things that people do not do anymore. And I want to bring these to the forefront of the discussion this afternoon on the way home because I'm really going to be speaking to millennials here. Well, no, it's everybody. Because if you remember AIM, Trapper Keepers, let's go back to AIM for a second because that's the thing. I remember checking that every day, like after school. If you have no idea what I'm talking about right now, then there's part of the separation. AOL Instant Messenger is what I'm referring to. Is there a routine that you had at one point that you, now that you stop thinking about, oh my gosh, I don't check that anymore. I don't check the counter. I don't check the weather channel. Again, I'm just giving examples. We're going to get into this coming up on the way home. I'm going to have a friend check in over the phone, kind of a surprise friend. Whether or not we're still friends, we'll find out if they don't check in. Also, so you think on that, you can call me 513-749-1071. Things that you don't check anymore and you're just now thinking about for a Throwback Thursday. Also, a little after 5 o'clock, another shot at $1,000 to pay your bills. John, down and friends. Let's keep going.
1: Let me talk to you.

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4: All right, I told you we're going to start talking about throwback to the Throwback Thursday. Again, that's a throwback saying that. It's weird.
5: Because I don't know. I may be dating myself saying that. Millennials, help me. We'll talk about your routines. Certain things that are not a part of your routine anymore. Maybe you were the balancing the checkbook guy or whatever it was in years past. You were checking AOL Instant Messenger. That was what I was going to bring to the conversation today. My friend Elise Jesse is going to check in over the phone. I just love catching up with her. You want to talk about a pro when it came to this industry, being a TV for years and sports casting?
3: Sure.
4: We're going to get to her check-in in just a bit. Now, in the meantime, as you just heard there, I got super excited, and I want to go ahead and try to get you $1,000 to pay your bills. And then back to the throwback goodness after
2: website.
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0: Kiss 107.1, John Dodd and friends hanging with my friend Elise Jesse. Hang on, bring in the audience. Where are they? I know she has the follower rounds. An absolute pro in this industry, as I just said moments ago. You watched her on TV for years, of course, everything sports, but then, and now everything food. There's a clear connection there. You know, the...
1: I mean, who doesn't love food and sports?
0: No, you're right. You're
1: the
0: right.
1: The two go together.
0: You're checking all the boxes, Elise. Elise Jesse, one of my favorites in Cincinnati, of course, in building out with her social platform. What's your handle again? Even though everybody already follows you, let's be real.
1: Thank you, Donna. It's at EJ's Cooking on TikTok and Instagram. Yes. Yes, we love it.
0: What's your latest? We're going to talk food, but I also need... If I say Throwback Thursday, is that still in Elise? Or is that an old thing to say?
1: I don't think so. If it is, like, I'm way too old to be doing Throwback Thursday. Like, I'll throw back a drink on a Thursday, but...
0: I'm right there with you. I think I uttered that out of my mouth moments ago, that a Throwback Thursday, but I think that's
1: no,
0: the most...
1: No, you didn't.
0: I did. It's bad. And I was like, please, Elise, call me and save me on this. Because it's such a millennial thing. I want to discuss things that were a part of your routine, because you are a woman of routine with yes. a husband and a kiddo. You got, how many kids do you have?
1: I have two.
0: Yeah,
1: have
0: two.
1: She'll be eight tomorrow, and then I have a four-year-old son.
0: Oh, see, so you know you are all routine. Can you remember certain things that you used to have a part of your routine that you don't, maybe you don't check anymore? My example was, I don't know what made me think of this. It was a conversation with a friend of mine. AOL Instant Messenger. I remember getting back from school. And that was an everyday part of my life. And you would hear through the speakers, kum-kum, the door close because somebody signed off. I don't know if this was anywhere. Does this ring a bell to you at all? Or am I on an island?
1: It does.
0: Okay. Thank God. Give me something that
1: it's
0: was
1: coming from.
0: Say that again. Sorry, your phone was cutting out there. Maybe we're on dial up.
1: Sorry, I'm driving. I'm on the highway. If I heard that noise again, I would know exactly what that's coming from, though.
0: Triggered.
1: You know what I mean? Like all of those little pings that we used to hear.
0: Is there anything that comes to mind, at least that, and I can let you think about it. We'll get some calls in here too. 513-749-1071. Tell me something that used to be a part of your routine every day. You were checking it or consistently. Is anything jumping out to you now?
1: You know what? In college, religiously, I would wake up and I would grab one. I can't believe I used to do this, John, but right. They used to sell like 24-ounce energy drinks.
0: Oh my God.
1: So I would pull an all-nighter because for a while in college, I wanted to be a pediatrician. So I was taking like organic chemistry and then I ended up being a sports reporter. But I would stay up all night

0: and studying, just trying to pass the class. I think I passed with like a 78 or something. Anyways, I would wake up the next morning and I would drink a 24-ounce Monster Energy drink. And then I would go to the gym for like 3 hours and then hot yoga afterwards and then go back to schoolwork. And I do not do any of that anymore.
1: Yeah, when you look, okay, that's beautiful because it could be anything, a part of that routine or things that you checked. That's great because now that you look back, you're like, I did that. Like, this was, I actually did that to my body. I actually had
0: that
1: a part of my life. This is great. So here for this. 513-749-1071, a throwback to a throwback Thursday. More with Elise, Jesse on the way home.
2: And feeling like P. Diddy, hey, grab my glasses, I'm out the door, I'm gonna hit this city.
3: Let's
2: before
3: go.
2: I leave, brush my teeth with a bottle of Jack, cause when I leave for the night, I ain't coming.

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0: Kiss 107.1, John and friends. Pretty ecstatic animals that you're hearing in the background there over the phone. I'm sorry, those are children belonging to Elise Jesse. They are.
1: Yeah, they're mine.
0: Oh, I know. Boy, do I get that. That is, we're gonna run home to our 5 and 2 year old. See, put them on the radio. What do they have to say about this?
1: Perfect timing.
0: What do they? Do they need to add anything to the conversation? Because
1: I think RJ, do you have anything to add to my conversation?
0: That's what is?
2: Oh, Olivia put a sticker in his mouth. He's not happy about it. So. It's going great over here.
0: Okay. This is a side conversation, but I am going to create Kids 107.1. At some point, I'm going to need your children to be a part of that. I hope that's okay. Okay, good. That was easy.
1: If you let them make food, they could do that.
0: Oh, done. I talk about food every day on the show. This is Elise Jesse, by the way, mom extraordinaire amidst being an influencer that has amassed a huge following. And of course, in Cincinnati, you probably knew her from covering sports. I still know her from covering sports, but primarily EJ's Cooking. Let's go back to the things that were a part of your routine or you used to check all the time and you don't even consider it anymore. It's a throwback Thursday, if you will, in that regard. Aaron, what's yours? Let's see.
3: Believe it or not, it's my checkbook. Okay. I don't look at my checkbook at all anymore. Like, I finally graduated to the, 20th century, and I just trust my, electronic bank statements at this point.
0: Thank you. Aaron, I was worried about, thank you. I was worried about that too. When was the last time you looked at a checkbook, Elise?
1: Oh my, I remember when I was a kid and my parents would be balancing their checkbook.
0: Yeah.
1: And I'm like, what are they doing this all the time for? Like, what is that going to matter? Yeah. I never understood it. But then in our era, we didn't really need checks.
0: No. And you would just look at it digitally, look at your bank, the statements like that. And then my dad would be like, you need to keep a paper check. Oh, I love it. Is that RJ? Who's laughing about
1: that?
0: Yes. RJ got this. RJ got the sticker out of his mouth, clearly. So we're back in the game.
1: He did. I mean, they keep each other entertained, so I'm very fortunate on that front.
0: See, just imagine what we're going to be sharing with our children, Elise. Like, this is what I mean. Kids 107.1 has to happen because balancing a checkbook is not going to be, that's going to be like hammer and chisel to your children and mine for that matter.
1: Yeah.
0: When we get to that point.
1: They would be like, what is this?
0: What is this? That it is for us. 513-749-1071. Again, Elise Jesse checking in as my sub-in friend of the day. But we need to make this more consistent, especially with those children in studio. More next.

0: These beautiful
1: Kiss 107.1, John and friends. What an afternoon it has been. I can always count on Elise Jesse to come in off the bench. To be honest with you, had plans with my friends at Element Eatery, which you've been there with me before, and Zingaro.
2: To join me
1: on the air this afternoon, but then things come up. So Elise is like, I'm in. Tell me what you need from me, coach. And
2: I got you.
1: I know. And meanwhile, as her children are screaming like, Mom, pay attention to me.
2: Meanwhile, I'm driving. Like, it's not like I can look back in the backseat.
1: God love you.
2: Just 1 second. Let me take my eyes off the semi in front of us real quick.
1: No! Oh, my God. It made me nervous. This is like, I know. God, you made me nervous. It's Mom just momming with her children, but also trying to do a radio show with me. Something... But this is typical superhero mom. This is what my wife does it every day, and this is why you are. You can multitask. I can't. I like, like that'd be system overload. I'll lock up. What? Something you used to check all the time or part of your routine? Elise said back in college she used to, a part of her routine was consuming energy drinks, and like the thought of that now, like how consistently you used to do that.
2: Oh my gosh!
1: Can you imagine doing that now? The way you were doing it, probably not. Yeah.
2: No, I was like, I was adding it up just as you were saying that because they used to be, it was 24 ounces, but you could get two for $4. So I'd always buy two at a time, but I would drink one every single day. So how many ounces a week of energy drinks is that? Like,
1: oh
2: how
1: God.
2: Did my heart survive that?
1: I know.
2: Thank goodness it did.
1: But that's the thing. You look back and you go, man, thank God this in why in the world all these what ifs. Well, good. Let's reflect together. Let's have therapy together as we throw it back. Something you used to check all the time or was a part of your routine. Kayla, what's yours?
3: Well, I got to old school you and say I used to check my answering machine the time, but now I never do. It's a thing of the past.
1: No, because that answering machine is a paperweight now. Thank you, Kayla.
2: It is.
1: Like, I even have a... I probably need to publicly apologize if you have left a voicemail on my phone. Because odds are really good. If I didn't read it, like, you know how your iPhone, you can read it.
2: Yeah.
1: I probably have forgotten to respond to it. It's just... I'm a text kind of guy. I'm a like we got to move, DMs, that kind of thing. It's... Aren't you the same way? There's no way I'm alone on this, Elise.
2: No, you're not, because when you have, especially if you have really young kids or you're just on the go all the time, it's easier to just have a text conversation, because I think you can go back and then you can remember what the conversation was about sometimes, because you can just get so distracted with, you know, as you hear in the background of my car, kids just screeching in the background.
1: That's what's so great is they're proving your point. See, yep, there is no, why are we even talking on the phone? Well, why don't we just text this and then I'll read everything you're saying to me on the radio. Let's do that. More with Elise Jesse coming up, 513-749-1071, something you used to check all the time.

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0: 97.1, John John and Friends. What an afternoon it has been, and I am so grateful to Elise Jesse stepping up to that plate, going all the way to the red zone, whatever sports. I don't know what's happening. I've had way too much. Believe it or not.
1: Did you just combine baseball and football together?
0: Well, I was going to say, I just wanted to make it work for every sport, whether you're baseball, football, basketball, you're about to hit a half-court shot. This is Elise Jesse, who will always come through in the clutch for you, is what I'm trying to imply here. Now, I also think I'm just
1: happy to be here.
0: I also think I'm just a little triggered because I hear your children screaming, and so my brain just doesn't work when I hear children. My wife is so good about it. She's just like, it doesn't even faze her, and I'm like, oh my gosh, what do you want?
1: You know what? They have a certain tone if something is wrong. Like, and I can just detect it.
0: Yeah.
1: So even though they're screaming in the background, it's not distracting to me because if I'm not hearing the certain tone, that means that something is wrong.
0: Oh man, that is the most mama bear thing I've ever heard. Where you just know, like you've got it locked in. There's a change there. It's intuitive. Well, this is Elise Jesse. I'm going to remind you, Cincinnati, an absolute gem in our city. Whether it's sports, whether it's food, EJ's cooking, of course. You find her on social media. Odds are really good. You're already following her and her recipes that she's been able. We're going to talk about her and build her up a little bit more coming up next to talk about what she has in store.
2: Because
0: I also, aside from being a mom, what is back to the Throwback Thursday thing? I can count on Elise to throw down on this. She said it was what she used to consume to get through college, and now she looks back and goes, "What? What was I doing?" Or the routine that you created, and you look back at and go, "I just cannot believe that was a part of my life," or "I never check that anymore." Samantha, throw down here. What you got?
3: I have not opened up my Snapchat in probably 8-9 months.
0: Same.
3: Every day I used to be filters, be seeing what my friends were doing. Now I'm like, I've moved on.
0: Thank you, Samantha. I am the same
1: you
0: way.
1: You know what?
0: About Snapchat.
1: I have a story about Snapchat.
0: Go ahead,
1: John.
0: Go ahead.
1: Okay, so this was back. Snapchat just came out when I was about 25. I just got a job here in Cincinnati to cover sports, right?
0: Yeah.
1: And Snapchat was like the big hot thing. Well, I never downloaded it because I was under the impression that everything just appeared.
0: Yeah.
1: So the first time that I saw it, I was like, oh, that's pretty cool. But like, what do you do if someone tells you like really important information and you got to like use it for a report? And people are like, no, you can't use that because it disappeared. You've got no proof. And I was like, oh, no, thanks. Hard pass on that. I'm good. You're not going to send me disappearing messages. No,
0: no. I always made a joke about like I wanted the key to the Snapchat recycle bin. Let's be real.
1: It's
0: out there. There's a tracer. There's a digital breadcrumb of it. There's no way that it just goes away, you know? Like,
1: there's no way. It didn't go away. You're right on. You're like, if you ever find that, you let me know. That would be so interesting to go through.
0: I don't want that smoke. Absolutely not. I don't want, like... Who's the guy that's
1: from the entire country?
0: Oh, that's what I mean. You have leverage. You have. Oh, never mind. We're going down a path here. 513-749-1071. Something you used to check all the time. Maybe it was Snapchat. Maybe you were like, nope, I don't want my business out there supposedly quote disappearing. Just a routine. Whatever was a part of it that has changed since then. More with my friend Elise Jesse coming up, and your responses to Cincinnati. Let's hear more of it after this.
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6: Northbound 71, the right lane's blocked off between Stewart and Kenwood Road. That's from a disabled vehicle. Traffic a little slow making its way through there. Westbound 275 near Winton Road, there's another accident off on the left shoulder. Traffic is slow from Springfield Pike. I'm Eddie Zellick with traffic.
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18: I think you've done everything right and absolutely nothing wrong. In fact, anything that hasn't gone your way could probably be blamed on your father, not being emotionally available because his father wasn't emotionally available, and so on. 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
24: We're in for another beautiful day with plenty of sunshine across the tri-state, low humidity, and highs in the mid and upper 70s. The comfortable weather will stick around into your Friday as we round out the week, and then slightly warmer into the weekend, and a touch more humidity as well. And that's your 9 First Morning Forecast. I'm meteorologist KJ Jacobs on John and Friends.
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2: All right, Cincinnati, we're on to the ICYMI part of this show. Actually, in just a bit, we still have plenty of things to get to here. That is, in case you missed it, 4 hours of the show have flown by. Elise Jesse stepped up, even amidst her crazy schedule as a mama and being a social media influencer. I mean, she is a true influencer, making it on national TV. We're going to find out what's the latest with EJ's Cooking and that brand. But you saw her as a sportscaster when she was at Channel 5, and just a pro here locally. And so she's going to be a pro mom for a second. I'm going to give her her time. And I've said the word Throwback Thursday today. And do I regret it? It's the most millennial thing I could ever say, honestly. But we are kind of throwing back. So, I mean, I can't ignore it. Neither can Katrina. She wanted to chime in here to talk about these routines that we all had, certain things that was a part of it that you don't even think about anymore. Katrina, what was yours again?
3: This right here. We would get home from school and we would call the radio station hoping we could hear ourselves.
2: Oh my.
3: And we don't do that anymore.
2: Okay. Then
3: and it breaks my heart because I love it. Yeah, and I miss it.
2: And it happens to be my livelihood. So let's fire this up immediately. This is the wave right
3: Bring
2: here.
3: Bring it back. Bring it back. Let us call after a long day of work or whatever and say, yo, I want to just shout out or I want to play this song. And, you know, I think it's a fun thing that people miss.
2: Oh, God, this warms my heart for so many reasons. You keep me employed, all the things. Katrina, you are the best. Have an incredible night, and seriously, do this more.
3: Will do.
2: All right.

0: Kiss 107.1, John and friends. What an afternoon. Man, Elise, Jesse, we got to make this more consistent. You understand me? And but a part of that, there has to be children screaming in the background anytime you get on the mic with me, though, because now it's a part of the brand, I think.
1: I mean, they're always with me, so they might as well.
0: Elise Jesse, EJ's cooking. You have heard her here talking about being a part of national TV shows around cooking, and of course her social media brand that continues to explode with her recipes. But don't forget how much she loves sports. Don't forget how much she loves her kids and her husband, and like is a mama at the house. It has all these different things that she keeps, I would say, the balls in the air, but like you're multitasking, and I credit you for that. So God knows what you have in store. Are there things that we need to know about in Cincinnati so we can support you even more in store or
1: on
0: the horizon?
1: Oh my gosh, that's so sweet. I do plan on opening up my schedule for private dinners.

0: Let's go.
1: Chef private dinners for people.
2: I love that.
1: And this is more so, I mean, I don't know if all, no, Cincinnati, the whole Cincinnati crew cannot get on the bandwagon, but I did open an exclusive little micro bakery in my neighborhood.
0: What?
1: And it is so fun. And I just, I am the bread dealer now. And it is such a great time.
2: Oh,
1: like,
2: yeah,
1: dealing those cinnamon rolls.
2: Oh, okay.
1: Every Saturday.
2: Okay.
1: It's a blast.
2: Hey, oh, here we go. Let's talk about these cinnamon rolls for a second here. I sent you explicit, I sent you an explicit message. Use choice words to describe. She made these, what was it, sourdough cinnamon rolls or something?
1: Yeah.
2: I was like, what are you doing to me? How dare you? I mean, Cincinnati, you want to talk about eye candy? Like this, I was ready to give her my money. And so I could just buy even a single roll. Did you make those for the neighbors? What'd you do with those cinnamon rolls?
1: Oh, yeah. I make them for the neighbors. I have, I make them for my neighbors every Saturday. So I make them bread. I make them cinnamon rolls and cookies and all the good stuff. And
2: oh, God.
1: It's just, it's a cool little neighborhood thing. And it's like, it's become this like super nostalgic, like old school kind of thing.
2: I love it.
1: Speaking of Throwback Thursday, like, that's kind of the vibe with it, and I'm just having such a good time with it because people, you know, you wake up early in the morning, you walk to my house, you grab some cinnamon rolls and some bread for the week and with your kids, and then you walk back home and you enjoy breakfast. Like, I'm like, oh, yeah, I'm in for that. Let's create that.
2: Okay, Mary Poppins. She literally is... You got the entire neighborhood. This reminds me of, I can always go back to a Friends episode of Monica when she starts making all the Christmas candy. Sorry, you got emails. People want your cinnamon rolls. You've got Monica that made this Christmas candy, and Chandler had to confront the neighbors and be like, leave her alone. What? Stop it. That's your future, because your bread and cinnamon rolls are, you're going to have a line down your driveway. Because you can't. That's no. All seriousness, I love that you're doing that. It is old. It is old school.
1: Thank you.
2: We need more of that. Hopefully, maybe we can get some kind of movement, and Elise can be behind this really cool campaign locally, and having neighborhoods step up with their own elected Mary Poppins to make cinnamon rolls for everybody. I just think it's awesome what you're onto there. So EJ's cooking. Find Elise Jesse. You'll find her kids close as well.
1: Yes, you always will.
2: Keep doing your thing, Mama. Appreciate you. And please get back up in the studio. And we definitely need to do Kids 107 if you're down. I think that'd be such a blast with them back there. So.
1: Absolutely. Thank you so much for having me on. You're the best.
2: Back
1: You're
2: at
1: awesome.
2: You. Elise Jesse.
1: I always enjoy my time with you.
2: Elise Jesse, a Cincinnati gem. And again, Mary Poppins there in the neighborhood. You can find her, EJ's Cooking, on social media. Okay, John Down and Friends continues next.
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5: Westbound 275, there's an accident at Winton Road that's got the left lane blocked off. On Worcester Pike, another crash near Walton Creek Road. Madison Road, there's an accident as well at Wetzel Avenue. And State Route 133, accident at Taylor Pike. I'm Eddie Zellick with traffic.
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28: We're in for another beautiful day with plenty of sunshine across the tri-state, low humidity and highs in the mid and upper 70s. The comfortable weather will stick around into your Friday as we round out the week, and then slightly warmer into the weekend and a touch more humidity as well. And that's your 9 First Warning Forecast. I'm meteorologist KJ Jacobs on John and Friends.
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Here is your ICYMI in case you missed it. Elise Jesse, yes, you knew her from all the work that she put in on the sportscasting side of things on TV at Channel 5. Now she got her own brand, and it is exploding because she knows how to cook a mean sourdough cinnamon roll, as we talked about. And she's Mary Poppins in her neighborhood. No, EJ's cooking. We'll get back to that. And back to throwback things in your routine you completely forgot about after this. I could

0: Kiss 107.1, John and friends. What an afternoon it has been. I can always count on Elise Jesse to come in off the bench. To be honest with you, had plans with my friends at Element Eatery, which you've been there with me before, and Zingaro.
1: To join me
0: on the air this afternoon, but then things come up. So Elise is like, I'm in. Tell me what you need from me, coach. And
1: I got you.
0: I know. And meanwhile, as her children are screaming like, Mom, pay attention to me.
1: Meanwhile, I'm driving. Like, it's not like I can look back in the backseat.
0: God love you.
1: Just 1 second. Let me take my eyes off the semi in front of us real quick.
0: No! Oh, my God. It made me nervous. This is like, I know. God, you made me nervous. It's Mom just momming with her children, but also trying to do a radio show with me. Something... But this is typical superhero mom. This is what my wife does it every day, and this is why you are. You can multitask. I can't. I like, like that'd be system overload. I'll lock up. What? Something you used to check all the time, or part of your routine? Elise said back in college, she used to a part of her routine was consuming energy drinks, and like the thought of that now, like how consistently you used to do that.
1: Oh my gosh!
0: Can you imagine doing that now? The way you were doing it, probably not. Yeah.
1: No, I was like, I was adding it up just as you were saying that because they used to be, it was 24 ounces, but you could get two for $4. So I'd always buy two at a time, but I would drink one every single day. So how many ounces a week of energy drinks is that? Like, how did my heart survive that?
0: I know.
1: Thank goodness it did.
0: But that's the thing. You look back and you go, man, thank God this in why in the world all these what ifs. Well, good. Let's reflect together. Let's have therapy together as we throw it back. Something you used to check all the time or was a part of your routine. Kayla, what's yours?
2: Well, I got to old school you and say I used to check my answering machine the time, but now I never do. It's a thing of the past.
0: No, because that answering machine is a paperweight now. Thank you, Kayla.
1: It is.
0: Like, I even have a... I probably need to publicly apologize if you have left a voicemail on my phone. Because odds are really good. If I didn't read it, like, you know how your iPhone, you can read it. I probably have forgotten to respond to it. It's just... I'm a text kind of guy. I'm a, like we got to move, DMs, that kind of thing. It's... Aren't you the same way? There's no way I'm alone on this, Elise.
1: No, you're not, because when you have, especially if you have really young kids or you're just on the go all the time, it's easier to just have a text conversation, because I think you can go back and then you can remember what the conversation was about sometimes, because you can just get so distracted with,
0: yes,
1: you know, as you hear in the background of my car, kids just screeching in the background.
0: That's what's so great is they're proving your point. See, yep, there is no, why are we even talking on the phone? Well, why don't we just text this, and then I'll read everything you're saying to me on the radio. Let's do that. More with Elise Jesse coming up, 513-749-1071. Something you used to check all the time or part of your routine, your throwback routine, you don't even think about now. More next.
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0: Just 1071, John and friends. Cincinnati, you are the reason I have a job. I'm so grateful for you. Tomorrow, I'm going to tell you about something known as the Friendly Free-for-All. I'm taking this show to the next level. Yes, of course, I got the summer tour, but I was like, man, how can I really make somebody a friend on this show and share their story and co-host? How about I call you on the spot while you're at work? Doesn't matter where you see my phone number come up or you see me video call you via IG. You just have to stop where you are and start co-hosting the show with me. The Friendly Free-for-All. So many more details to cover with this tomorrow, as I will. And this will probably be something we take even further past the summer tour. It might be a part of the show consistently, just depending on how busy you are. Because I want to make as many people part of the show as possible, and I think this is the greatest way to do it. Literally, just drop down, call you. I'll tell you how you can put your name in the hat to be that friend of the day on the spots. Whether you're working or you got the kiddos, something. Oh, doesn't matter. Here's Pam. She's on the radio with me now. That's a point. I can't wait. So we'll chat more about it tomorrow. Of course, I'll get you Third Eye Blind tickets as well. I'm so grateful for you, Cincinnati, and I'll keep saying that. Especially tomorrow. See ya.
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2: If you snoop around at online forums, comic book fans regularly dreamcast Adam Driver in various Marvel roles, and it turns out their fantasies have almost become reality on one or more occasion.
3: Yeah, Adam, who's already starred in another massive universe, Star Wars, has long been on the literal vision board over at Marvel Studios for all kinds of movies, according to their studio head, Kevin Feige.
4: He told the Happy, Sad, Confused podcast that it's no secret he'd love to work with Adam on a Marvel project, and not just in concept, they've actually actively tried to lock him down for something.
2: Yeah, the studio head jokes it's become a tradition to do a Zoom meeting with Adam and then have him pass on a role. He even calls it a long-lived tradition.
3: And Adam is very nice about it, but also usually upfront about his interests. So the question is, will there ever be a Marvel role Adam is genuinely intrigued enough by to sign on for real?
2: TBD, very TBD. Maybe the right director, the right script at the right time. Adam's next movie, Paper Tiger, arrives later this year.
1: That's direct from Hollywood.

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little toss back there for your Thursday night on Kiss 107.1. My body isn't ready from Somber now, and my body is actually ready for this diarrhea outbreak. I could lose about 10-15 pounds. Anyone got any Taylor Farms lettuce? It's the

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As this guy gets older, do you think he'll still be doing as many backflips as he does on stage and just walking around in life in general? 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

0: All right, you know what's happening again at 8. We are paying your bills. Kiss 107.1 has $1,000, just like we've been handing out all day. And my man Kyle, he got hooked up. Kyle?
1: Sweet. Awesome. Dude. I was wondering what the phone call was about. This is great.
0: I was trying to call you, man. You got $1,000.
1: Thank you very much. I appreciate that. Thank you.
0: Dude, you're welcome. All he did was listen. Literally doing exactly what you're doing right now. And you got paid $1,000 for it. 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